Tuesday lunchtime, July 14th, with National Symphony Orchestra Ireland at the National Concert Hall. Seductive and passionate operatic melodies from three compelling heroines. Arias from Carmen, Samson and Delilah, and Verthaer, with rising star mezzo-soprano Deirdre Aratoon as soloist. And much-loved orchestral favourites for heart-filled delight. All in an hour at lunchtime on Tuesday, July 14th. cnch.ie.

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1: Marty in the Morning, Marty having a lie in George in the seat after a very dramatic evening. If you were up for the football, I hope you got the matchsticks ready to keep those eyelids open. It was quite a night.

Oh, touch of the flight of the bumblebee about that one there. Man will defy his ritual fire dance, which is a movement of the ballet El Amor Brujo by music by Man will defy. First made its appearance in 1915. That ritual fire dance performed by the London Symphony Orchestra with Raphael Frubeck de Burgos conducting them. And a very good morning to you on this Monday morning. It's coming up to 5 minutes past 7 o'clock. Maybe Marty got the diary out and saw that there were a couple of big football matches on last night, decided that was the thing to do, to watch the football. Anyway, here I am. And there you are. And I hope it's a fine Monday morning where you are. What's it going to do? What's it going to do? Well, Met Aaron's forecast, mostly cloudy to begin with, but afternoon should be kind of sunny, hazy at times. The sunshine developing through the morning and the afternoon over much of Munster and Leinster. The temperature 16 to 19 today in the west and northwest, but it could get up to 25 in the sunny southeast. There you go. Tonight, cloud increasing to the west, little patchy light rain, drizzle, mist, hill fog, you know the way. 11 to 15 degrees. Then tomorrow, starting off cloudy in the north and west, little patchy light rain, drizzle and mist for a time in the morning, but then good spells of sunshine developing. So there you go. Tomorrow's temperatures, 27 to 28 the highs we can expect tomorrow, particularly in the south. Ooh, yes, summer has decided to make a comeback.

Oh, dove sono from the Marriage of Figaro. Where are those happy moments? The soprano there was Julia Varadi, who was singing with the Bavarian Radio Symphony Orchestra, and Colin Davis was conducting. George Hamilton sitting in for Marty on Marty in the Morning this Monday morning. It was fine outside. Arrival at the Funkhouse, and we've heard the weather forecast. Not too bad at all. What about the papers this morning? Well, top of the Irish Times across the top, just underneath the title of the newspaper, Brazil out, Holland on the double for Norway. So Norway through to the quarterfinals of the World Cup. But of course, England's game in Mexico City, which was delayed for an hour, led to a very late night for a lot of people. And obviously it all happened too late for the newspapers, though I had to laugh because, you know, my friend Eugene Diamond, who's up there in Ballymena in County Antrim, who tweets every morning, he's a news agent, and he tweets the front pages of the

0: papers that he has for sale in Ballymena. And the two of the red tops, the English red tops, have wonderful, wonderful headlines, or wonderful front pages today, because of the fact that a lot of football fans would have been up all night watching England. I'm not saying how that match ended, in case you don't want to know. Might be looking back at it, as a primary school in Wiltshire is doing right now. I'll waffle on a bit, and then I'll let you know what happened. But the newspapers, the Sun and the Star, the Sun's front page blazes out the headline, "How's the Hangover?" And with reference to the Hand of God goal by Diego Maradona, England losing to Argentina in that very stadium 40 years ago in Mexico City, the Azteca. It says, not the Hand of God, but the Hangover of God. Are you ready? Was very, very dramatic. Didn't see it, just heard about it. But all sorts of things happened. England had a man sent off. There were penalties either way. And in the end, England won. 3-2, they beat the Mexicans. First time they lost a home World Cup match in the Azteca Stadium. And so next Saturday in Miami, next Saturday night at 10, it'll be England against Norway. Well, that's your World Cup update. Oh, the papers. Yeah, I was telling you about the papers here. Well, the Irish Times leads, fast-track system rejects 90% of asylum claims. Department of Justice briefings say trial operation of process, very encouraging. But while the sport in these parts is all about the hurling, Limerick in full flight to face Galway in the final. And also on the front pages this morning, prominent is the reporting of the incident in Kill Avenue in South Dublin yesterday. A man fatally shot in South Dublin yesterday had gone to a pre-arranged meeting before being wounded in the leg and bleeding to death, Gardaí believe. That's on the front of the Irish Times. The Irish Independent too reports that, as indeed does the Herald. But there is good news for you on the front. Taking it, the good news from a headline in the Irish Times. JD Sports agrees to reissue 5,600 expired gift cards. What does it say on the front of the Irish Independent? Well, this morning's Irish Independent leading with that story from South County Dublin. But also a picture of delight on the face of Aidan O'Connor, who celebrates scoring a late goal in Limerick's 121-119 victory over Clare in the All-Ireland Hurling Championship semi-final at Croke Park yesterday. And well, you might like to spin into page 25 of the Irish Independent, because on the front page it says, "Dear Vicky, can I ban shorts from the office during the next heat wave?"
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Absolutely gorgeous. That's the music of Arvo Pärt. Spiegel im Spiegel, of course, is his trademark number, but that's a lovely little Estonian lullaby, as it's called. The girls' choir of the Vilnius Choir Singing School bringing that to us on Marty in the Morning. It's 17 and a half minutes past 7 o'clock. It's Marty in the Morning with all the usual features, including... yes, musically speaking, now what do we have today in the goodie bag? We have... a main prize, a copy of Willie Nelson's new album. Willie Nelson's still going strong. Dream Chaser is the title of the album that's in the goodie bag, as well as all the regular goodies. And it can be yours if you can identify the movie that features this music.

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The text 51554. Or you can do it via email, marty.lyricfm@rte.ie. Oh, yes, the emails, they keep coming thick and fast, and we enjoy receiving them all. We do indeed, we do indeed. I look forward to hearing from you. 19 minutes past 7 o'clock, before the traffic, another quick blast of music.

0: 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The English concert, Trevor Pinnock playing the country dance from the Water Music Suite by Georg Friedrich Handel. 20 past 7 o'clock.
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0: Yeah, time we had a check on the roads. First thing Monday morning, Sinead Ní Uilleáin, are you there?
2: Hello, George. How are you?
0: I'm terribly well. How are you? Lovely to hear you.
2: Yeah, good to hear your voice as well. Are you
0: Thank you.
2: All night watching the matches
0: and then
2: getting up early?
0: No, I didn't trust myself. Went to bed early, knew nothing about it. Good Lady Linda said when I awoke this morning, did England win? I said, I haven't a clue.
2: Say nothing. No spoilers.
0: No, I think I've done the spoiler already, sadly. Yeah.
2: I heard something earlier, all right.
0: Quite the night. It might be a morning for slow driving after all of that.
2: There you go. Well, I'm going to start off in Dublin as there's a breakdown on the M50 southbound. It's beyond Junction 12 Firhouse and it's in the right lane there. There are delays on approach. Elsewhere in the capital, there are inbound delays on the Grand Canal from Harold's Cross Bridge to Portobello Bridge. On Church Street inbound as well between the North King Street Junction and the Quays. And there's a southbound queue now on the South Circular Road from the Cunningham Road Junction towards Island Bridge. Watch out for works in Cork on Magazine Road between St Clair's Avenue and Den Roach's Cross from 7am until 7pm today and tomorrow. And elsewhere in Cork, in Kinsale, Butcher's Row and Blind Gate Street will be closed from 8am this morning until the middle of August because of pipe works there. And finally in Longford, part of the N63 between Longford Town and Lanesborough will be closed at Ballymacormack for the next few weeks, but a night diversion is in place there. And that's the latest traffic and travel news.
0: Good. Not too bad yet.
2: Not too bad.
0: We'll hear from you again at 7:45.
2: Good morning, good slán.
0: Slán.

Hey, a bit of an evening Kaylee there. It started slowly, but it built, it built, it built. Inishlakken, the evening Kaylee is the third movement of Inishlakken by Bill Whelan. It was Zoe Conway on the fiddle, Helena Wood on the violin, and the RT National Symphony Orchestra was being conducted by David Brophy. I have the most amazing entry to Musically Speaking today, but I can't read it out because it would give the game away. But Catherine McAvinney in Clonmoyle and Rathangan in County Kildare. Have a look at the text you just sent me. I think you're along the right lines, but it made me laugh anyway. One of those kind of spoonerisms, is that what you call them? Anyway, thank you very much for taking part, Catherine. Have a look and have a laugh yourself. Where are we? Oh yeah, dogs' names. The Dogs Trust has revealed the names of the most popular names, the dogs in Ireland's dog census. It's third year the charity's aimed to count every dog, so every dog counts. Now, is a list of the popular names of dogs in Ireland this year. The standout findings, Ireland's most loved dog names, Luna, Bailey, Bella, Daisy and Charlie.

0: One of three preludes by George Gershwin. Joshua Bell on the violin, John Williams at the piano. Bringing the time to 7:30. George Hamilton sitting in for Marty and Marty in the Morning this Monday morning. 7:30, it's time for the news. We say a very good morning to Kate Carolyn.
1: Thanks, George. Good morning. Ireland's largest trade union, CIP2, has raised the threat of widespread industrial action over what it sees as the government's failure to fully engage on a new national pay deal. The union has begun consultations for strike ballots involving tens of thousands of its members across the public service over the coming weeks. Our work and technology correspondent Brian O'Donovan reports.
2: The previous public sector pay deal expired last week and formal talks have yet to begin on a successor agreement. Unions have accused the government of failing to set out its commitments to a pay strategy, meaning that a basis for talks currently doesn't exist. The Irish Congress of Trade Unions has said that affiliate unions will now begin the process of consulting workers on potential industrial action. CIP2 said today that strike ballots of its members will take place across the health service, local authorities and education over the coming weeks. Minister for Public Expenditure Jack Chambers said on Friday that the threat of industrial action is unnecessary and that the government wants to reach an agreement on pay. A spokesperson for his department said officials remain available for engagement with unions.
1: A man in his 70s remains in Garda custody.

0: custody in relation to the fatal assault of a woman in her 50s in Portlaoise yesterday. She was found dead at a house at Church Street near Main Street at around 12:30 in the afternoon. A man who was shot dead in Dunleary at the weekend has been named locally. He was Mark Cullen, who was 39. Mr. Cullen, who was shot dead on Kill Avenue at Patrician Park in County Dublin at around 8:30 yesterday morning. JD Sports has agreed to reissue nearly €250,000 in unspent gift card credit to Irish consumers after the firm sold such vouchers to consumers with incorrect expiry dates. Gift cards bought online were issued with a one-year expiry date. However, they must be valid for at least 5 years under legislation introduced here in 2019. The affected gift cards were all bought online from late 2019 to November 2025. At least 9 people have been killed in Russian bomb attacks on the Ukrainian capital Kyiv. The city's mayor said people were trapped in the upper floors of a residential building that had been hit. Russia said its attacks had hit military and energy facilities in Kyiv and the Kyiv region, as well as military airfields in several other Ukrainian regions.
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0: It'll be generally cloudy at first with some patches of drizzle, fog and mist. Long sunny spells in much of Munster and Leinster will extend north and west later today. Highest temperatures ranging from 19 to 25 degrees. And that's all for now. We'll have news again in an hour.
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2: Just coming up to 26 minutes to 8.

A text in here, it says simply, George, my good man, any chance of playing John Barry's theme from the 1971 movie Walkabout? It's a really lovely piece.

Yes, a long time ago since that came out, Walkabout, the movie from 1971, the City of Prague Philharmonic, Nick Rain performing the theme from Walkabout, which is music by John Barry. And since we're talking movies, musically speaking is, of course, on the agenda today. Lots of correct answers, some not quite so correct. That's the way it goes, I guess. That's life. Dancing with Wolves. Ray Boyle in Coot Hill. Have another go. You're very welcome to. David in Swords got it right. Who else got it right? Jennifer Sheeran in Clonus in County Monaghan. And, hello. Alan Clark in Galway says, I think it's, and you're right. Great show, George. Always tune in on my way to work. Could you please say hello to Aidan, my brother, who also always is tuned into Lyric in the Morning. So that's Alan Clark in Galway saying hello to his brother.

brother Aidan. Ah, and he's already in the tombola. I wonder, is Aidan going to join him? Because Musically Speaking is a wonderful prize today. It's the latest Willie Nelson album, released just last month. Now, did you hear this? It's his 79th studio album, and it was released just days after his 93rd birthday. Willie Nelson's still going strong. The album's called Dream Chaser. It's in the goodie bag, and it can be yours if you identify the film from which this comes.

Well, is it so difficult? No monarchs involved. No. That was one of the earlier answers. Anyway, that's a bit of a clue. If you'd like to win the goodie bag with the Willie Nelson Dream Chaser album in it, you know what to do. Text or email your answer. Text is 51554. Email is the Marty in the morning, marty.lyricfm@rte.ie. I wish you good luck. Tell you the time just coming up to 7:44. Traffic is on the way after Chopin.

0: Frédéric Chopin's Valse in A minor, a version for harp, played by Magdalena Hoffmann from a wonderful album entitled Nightscapes. But it's the morningscape that concerns us right now. It's 7:46, and the morningscape includes what's happening out there on the roads.
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0: Yes, time to check again. How's it going now? Sinead?
2: Well, I'll start off in the capital, George, as it's busy on the M50 southbound now between Junction 9, Red Cow, and Junction 12, Firhouse, but a breakdown beyond Junction 12 has now been cleared. There's an inbound queue at the end of the Chapelizod bypass approaching an incident that's at the Memorial Road Junction. Take care in the area there. Slow as well heading in on the N4 between Junction 3, Lucan East, and Junction 2, Liffey Valley. In Wicklow, it's busy on the N11 northbound now between Junction 8, Kilmacanock, and Junction 7, Bray South. There are delays in Limerick on the Shelburne Road southbound between Shelburne Park and Union Cross. And same story in Cork. You could be

0: Late there, travelling on the N28 southbound as it's slow now between the Ballinrea Road junction and the Hilltown turnoff. In Galway, there's a southbound queue on the Newcastle Road approaching the Quincentenary Bridge junction, and in Longford, part of the N63 between Longford Town and Lanesborough will be closed at Ballymacormack for the next few weeks, but a diversion is in place there. And that's the latest traffic and travel news.
1: Gosh, it seems to be building Monday morning, eh?
0: Yeah, Monday morning, you can't escape it. Although a little bit quieter now that the schools are closed.
1: Well, this is true. This is true. Well, we'll be back to hear more from you in about half an hour. Sinead, thank you very much indeed.
0: Thank you, George. Slán.

0: Quite the song, that. Quite the voice, too. Oh, my goodness me. That was José Carreras with the English Chamber Orchestra. And it was an arrangement by Ricardo Cortiferro. Oh, yeah, that's a piece of information about which we really needed this morning, didn't we? Eduardo Müller was the conductor of the orchestra, the English Chamber Orchestra, as José Carreras sang Core Ingrato, the song all about the ungrateful heart. My word. Well, after that, I think we should go back and remind ourselves of happy days. Happy days in childhood. We'll follow the news of what's on Full Score this week. Here's Liz.
1: We've dazzle, depth and a dash of derring do in our Full Score concerts. Pride of Place goes to Tuesday's Summer Lunchtime, a live broadcast from the National Concert Hall, as National Symphony Orchestra Ireland and maestro Georg Köhler are joined by clarinetist William Curran for Weber's thrilling concertino and a Mozart adagio, alongside music

Tsigov Berlioz, Tchaikovsky and Dukas. While for the rest of the week, Ireland's Aura Quartet perform works by Schumann and Deirdre Gribben, and mandolin man Avi Avital triumphs in a Hummel showcase. It's all here on The Full Score with me, Liz Nolan. 1 to 4 p.m., Monday to Thursday, on Lyric.

Oh, he became a big wheel in the United States. He never forgot his Irishness, and there would always be an item of green on his apparel. Victor Herbert. That was his March of the Toys, St. Louis Symphony Orchestra, with Leonard Slatkin conducting them. Oh, here we go with a few suggestions for musically speaking. Right. Yes, correct. Lucy Hennessy in Kildymo in County Limerick. You're in the tombola. And here's one from Wojciech in Delvin in County Westmeath. He says, I'm listening to RTE Lyric FM on the way from work. Like always, I was on the outskirts of Trim when you played today's question, so I stopped with Trim Castle in view to answer. I don't know if this is cheating. It's not cheating, Wojciech. But the answer's not correct. It's not Braveheart. Best wishes for the whole crew. I say best wishes to you, Wojciech, and I hope you have a wonderful day. It sounds like you were on the night shift. You might appreciate the next number. It's called Black Coffee. Thanks very much, Wojciech, from Delvin in County Westmeath. This one is from Martina and all the fab feline guests at Cattery Cottage. It's not Fargo. It's not Fargo. No, Martina, it's not Fargo. But I will do what you ask, which is send big belated congratulations to my husband, Pooch, Patrick Conway, on his retirement last month after a long career in the military police, the drug treatment centre, and finally the HSE, 40 years man and boy, currently sitting on his boat enjoying the sunshine. Pooch, Patrick Conway, many congratulations and a long, happy and healthy retirement to you. Birthday greetings here from Rory. He says, could you please wish a happy birthday to Cliona Mann from her adoring daughter Shiva and husband Rory in New Ross. I'm happy to do just that. And for everybody, especially those who've been on the night shift, like Wojciech, or who've been up all night watching the football, Black Coffee.

Peggy Lee, Black Coffee. Oh, not only Peggy Lee there, but a trumpeter too. And that was Pete Candall. Black Coffee. Black Coffee. Might be very helpful right now at 2 minutes past 8 o'clock if you've had a long night. But morning comes, and with it, a beautiful song to salute the dawn.

0: Yes, a song to salute the dawn. The lovely strains of Chanson du Matin, the morning song, by Edward Elgar, the Britain Sinfonia, with Nicholas Cleary conducting them. Ah, it's 8:05. And Jim Cosgrove in Lismore, he says, wondering if you're a rocker or a roller. Surely you're one or the other. No doubt you're aware that it's Bill Haley's birth date today, July the 6th. Yes, born on this date, July the 6th in 1925. So-called, says Jim, so-called father of rock and roll. The man who got the world rocking round the clock and even consorted with alligators. He also had a group of galactic entities playing along with him, as per the Comets, resonating with the original Comet Man from Michigan. Ooh, I'm twisting and a-shouting and ready to rock around that clock.
1: One, two, 3 o'clock, 4 o'clock, rock. 5, 6, 7 o'clock, 8 o'clock, rock. 9, 10, 11 o'clock, 12 o'clock, rock, we're gonna rock.

0: a lot of twisting and shouting going around the kitchens of Lyricland, I dare say. At 8 minutes past 8 o'clock, that was a song from way back when, 1955. Bill Haley and the Comets, Rock Around the Clock. Bill Haley, born on this date in 1925.
1: An ceol classicach, tradisiúnta, agus comhaimsithe is fear a cheiliúra de cách. Is leatsa an ceol, is leatsa an ceoláras náisiúnta. NCH.ie
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Oh, Panis Angelicus by César Franck. That gorgeous, that was Christopher Robinson with the choir of St. John's College, Cambridge. We didn't get a credit for the soloist on that recording, but that was spellbinding. Sacred Choral Favourites, Ave Verum is the album. It's on Brilliant Classics, and it's that was César Franck, Panis Angelicus. 13 minutes past 8 o'clock. Ooh. Musically speaking, we have a piece of music for you to identify. And if you do identify it and you'd like to win yourself a Marty in the Morning goodie bag, well, that's quite possible. The goodie bag today contains a CD as well as everything else, the Marty Moustache, all the other goodies. The CD is Dream Chaser by Willie Nelson, a great favourite of mine. Saw him once in Belfast. He was wonderful. He started his show bang on the dot of 8 o'clock in the evening when everybody was still at the bar. There was no warm-up. And off he went, did his thing for 2.5 hours non-stop. Brilliant, absolutely brilliant. Dream Chaser is his 93rd studio album. No, it's not. It's his 79th. He's just turned 93. Anyway, if you can identify this, you can have the album.

0: Yeah, we've had a few interesting suggestions, not least Rob Roy and Braveheart. But it's not those. It's not those. And I had a smile at the suggestion that Monica might be involved a little earlier on. But that's as much a giving away as a clue at this stage. Musically speaking, if you'd like to win the goodie bag, text or email. marty.lyricofm@rte.ie is the email. Text 51554. And who knows, you could be the lucky winner. Tombola, as ever, at about 9:45. But as the musically speaking music fades away into the background, it becomes 8:15 exactly.
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0: That's where we say a very good morning once again to Sinead Ní Hoolain.
2: Good morning, George. Well, I'm going to start off in the capital as there's a kilometre-long inbound queue on the Chapelizod bypass approaching an incident at the Memorial Road junction, so do take care if you're in the area. It's busy now on the M50 in both directions between Junction 7, Lucan, and Junction 9, Red Cow. There are inbound delays elsewhere on Gardiner Street from Summerhill to Beresford Place. On the Naas Road inbound between the M50 and the Long Mile Road junction, and also on the N4 heading in the direction of the city as well between Junction 3, Lucan East and the M50. It's slow in Cork on the N28 southbound between the Ballinrea Road junction and the Hilltown turnoff, and on the Wilton Road northbound where there are delays between the Wilton roundabout and Dennehy's Cross. In Limerick there's a build-up on the Shelburne Road southbound between Shelburne Park and Union Cross. And same story in Galway on the Tuam Road inbound. There's a slowdown there between Ballybrit and the Castlegar Road junction. And finally in Tipperary, the Burr to Portumna Road will be closed outside Lorha between 7 a.m. and 7 p.m. until next Friday. And that's the latest traffic and travel news.
0: Thank you very much, Sinead. We shall talk again at about 8:50.
2: Cheerio.
0: Cheerio for now. Slán, slán, slán.

James Taylor. He'll be in the Ivy Gardens in Dublin next Sunday evening, 7:30. There he was singing How Sweet It Is to Be Loved by You. 8:20.

Yes, ballet music with a bit of a beat. Leo Delibes there wrote that. New Philharmonic Orchestra played it under Charles Bekaris. It was the Chardash, that Central European dance from Le Delibes Ballet. That was Delibes Ballet Coppelia. Now, where texts, yes, musically speaking. Great music this morning. Thank you, says Teresa McOwen of Bandon, who has got it correct. As Gerard Kane in Mount Charles and County Donegal. It's not the West Wing. No, you can have another go, though. There's nothing against you doing that. Noel Murphy in Mount Collins in County Limerick. You got it right. And Marnie and John Toohey of Newport House in Newport in County Tip. They've got it right, too. Yes, it is that exactly as you said. Ooh, more deeply stirring to the blood than one could ever imagine, says Ruth. You're right. Absolutely. Good morning to Mary and John. Oh, there again. Two texts they sent. You see, you're allowed to enter more than once. Gives you a better chance, of course. And it doesn't cost you a thing. Well, apart from the text charge or whatever. Anyway, Kevin Barney in Knocknafuca, Castledermot in County Kildare has also got it correct. And just another look here. Yes, Barry Anderson on the way to work in Strokestown, County Roscommon. Hi to all the family, especially sons Brad and Dale. You're in there, Barry. You're in the tombola.

0: Imelda May. Ah, yes. Imelda. Imelda was performing I'll Meet You at the Moon. She wrote it too. Dave Priseman was the trumpeter. Daryl Hyam was playing the guitar. Danny McCormick, he was on the piano. Al Gare was on the bass. And Dean Beresford was on the drums. Meet You at the Moon from an album entitled Love Tattoo by Imelda May. Good morning to Mags Reynolds. You are right with your suggestion. Daniel in full frontier mode. I'll use that as a clue, Mags. Mags is in Dublin 7. She's loving the banter. Thank you very much indeed. It's great crack, isn't it? Monday morning. Sure. Where would you be without Lyric? 28 minutes. 28 and a half minutes past 8 o'clock.
1: 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Arias from Carmen, Samson and Delilah, and Verthaer, with rising star mezzo-soprano Deirdre Aretoon as soloist. And much-loved orchestral favourites for heart-filled delight. All in an hour at lunchtime on Tuesday, July 14th. CNCH.ie.
0: Oh, the drama of it all. Yeah, the drama of it all. It's 29 minutes past 8 o'clock.
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0: Yes, Marty in the Morning at 8:30 on RTE Lyric FM. George Hamilton sitting in for Marty on this Monday morning. Time for the news. We say a very good morning once again to Kate Carolyn.
4: Thanks, George. Good morning. Ireland's largest trade union, SIPTU, has raised the threat of widespread industrial action over what it sees as the government's failure to engage fully on a new national pay deal. The union has begun consultations for strike ballots involving tens of thousands of its members across the public service over the coming weeks. Our work and technology correspondent Brian O'Donovan reports.
5: The previous public sector pay deal expired last week and formal talks have yet to begin on a successor agreement. Unions have accused the government of failing to set out its commitments to a pay strategy, meaning that a basis for talks currently doesn't exist. The Irish Congress of Trade Unions has said that affiliate unions will now begin the process of consulting workers on potential industrial action. SIPTU said today that strike ballots of its members will take place across the health service, local authorities and education over the coming weeks. Minister for Public Expenditure Jack Chambers said on Friday that the threat of industrial action is unnecessary and that the government wants to reach an agreement on pay. A spokesperson for his department said officials remain available for engagement with unions.
4: A man in his 70s remains in Garda custody in relation to the fatal assault of a woman in her 50s in Portlaoise yesterday. She was found dead at a house at Church Street near Main Street at around 12:30 in the afternoon. A man who was shot dead in Dunleary in County Dublin at the weekend has been named locally. He was Mark Cullen, who was 39. Mr. Cullen was shot dead on Kill Avenue at around 8:30 yesterday morning. JD Sports has agreed to reissue nearly a quarter of a million euro in unspent gift card credit to Irish consumers after the firm sold vouchers to consumers with incorrect expiry dates. Gift cards bought online were issued with a one-year expiry date. However, they must be valid for at least 5 years under legislation introduced here in 2019. The affected gift cards were all bought online from late 2019 to November 2025. At least 11 people have been killed in Russian bomb attacks on the Ukrainian capital Kyiv. The city's mayor said that people were trapped in the upper floors of a residential building that had been hit. Russia said its attacks had hit military and energy facilities in Kyiv and the Kyiv region, as well as military airfields in several other Ukrainian regions.
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4: generally cloudy at first with patches of drizzle, fog and mist. Long sunny spells in much of Long sunny spells in much of Munster and Leinster will extend north and west later, with highest temperatures today ranging from 19 to 25 degrees. And that's all for now. We'll have news again in an hour.
0: Thank you very much indeed, Kate. That brings the time to 27 minutes to 9 o'clock.

Oh, yes. Wonderwall, the Oasis song, given quite the treatment there by Paul Anka in a recording from 2005. Bringing us to almost 25 to 9. Got clog dance for you now.

That's from a ballet called La Fille Mal Gardée, which I once saw many, many years ago in the Opera House in Belfast. It was great fun dancing. John Lansbury conducting the orchestra of the Royal Opera House Covent Garden with the music by Ferdinand Erhold from La Fille Mal Gardée. That was the clog dance. Oh, yes. Right. Here's one. There's always one, isn't there? Isn't there? James Seymour in Galway says, an invisible man marries an invisible woman. The kids were not much to look at either.

Now, that was Alexis French, The Way It Was. Bringing the time to 8:43, which I think is 17 minutes to 9 o'clock. I was mentioning earlier Wojtek, who I was suggesting might have been on the night shift and was on his way home. He says he's got in touch again, Wojtek from Delvin. He says, thank you for the black.

coffee. I think it worked. And I'm also entering Musically Speaking, indeed. But most important, I had a very nice drive home with great music from you. Ah, Wojtech, thank you so much. That was my reward. Now it's bedtime. Well, who knows? You might get a further reward because you're in the tombola. Will I wake you at 10 to 10? I'll wake you if you win. How's that? Okay. Wojtech, thanks very much for taking part, being such a good sport. And thanks for your second email. Wonderful. And another email here. I haven't heard from Emer Mullen in Rathfarnham for a while. She enjoyed James Taylor singing How Sweet It Is To Be Loved By You. Emer sends me an email. It says, just wondering, would you play a request for my lovely father-in-law's 7th anniversary today? His name was Ger Farrell. If you could play John Denver singing Perhaps Love. Emer, I shall do just that.

from a 1981 recording of John Denver's Perhaps Love. John Denver and Placido Domingo there together, title track of an album of theirs back then, which brought back memories for me of the, goodness, you age yourself here, the 70s and the BBC Two on a Sunday evening. It was the John Denver Show followed by MASH, or was it MASH followed by the John Denver Show? Oh, that's given me an idea for a tune. But the tune I have to play now is the one that's involved with Musically Speaking this morning. Oh, the way the mind can work. Yeah. So, movies, musicals, all the rest. This is a movie tune. If you get it right and you'd like to enter the competition, you know what you're going to win. It's a goodie bag. And in the goodie bag today, it's an album entitled Dream Chaser from Willie Nelson. Well, he's 93 now, but he's still releasing the albums, and it's a wonderful album. If you'd like to win it, all you've got to do is identify the movie from which this music is taken.

Well, if you think you know, would you like to win the goodie bag with all the goodies in it, including that CD, Dream Chaser by Willie Nelson? You know what to do. Identify the film and send a text or an email. Text is 51554. The email is marty.lyricfm@rte.ie. I wish you good luck and continue the music with this.

0: Well, that was Benjamin Britten's Young Person's Guide to the Orchestra part, the main theme, which was inspired by a piece of music by Henry Purcell back in the day. The Young Person's Guide to the Orchestra, an initiative of Britain's Ministry of Education after the end of World War II, when they wanted to get young people interested in music, commissioned Benjamin Britten to write that piece, and he introduced all the elements of the orchestra by means of a tune, giving them all the melody to play. That was the Young Person's Guide to the Orchestra theme, performed by the London Symphony Orchestra, and Benjamin Britten himself was conducting them.
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0: Just gone 10 to 9, so time to catch up with the latest out there on the roads. Sinead Nolan is back.
2: Thank you, George. Well, in Galway, there's a short queue on Bourne the Drive eastbound now at the Tuam Road Junction. In Cork, it's busy on Summerhill North in the direction of the city, approaching the McCurtain Street Junction. And watch out for works in Cork on Magazine Road between St Clair's Avenue and Denroach's Cross from 7am until 7pm. That's today and tomorrow. And elsewhere in Cork, in Kinsale, Butcher's Row and Blind Gate Street will be closed from 8am this morning until the middle of August because of pipe works there. To the capital, where there's still a kilometre-long queue on the Chapel Izzard bypass inbound, approaching an incident at the Memorial Road junction. Slow as well heading in on the Finglas Road from Glasnevin Cemetery to Hart's Corner. On Gardiner Street inbound from the Railway Street Junction to Beresford Place, and on the Nace Road inbound, where it's slow between the M50 and the Long Mile Road Junction. And finally, there are delays on the Grand Canal inbound now at Portobello Bridge and also at Leeson Street. And that's the latest traffic and travel news.
0: Thank you very much indeed, Sinead. We shall talk in the very near future.
2: Lovely. Looking forward to it.
0: Thank you very much, Slán.

Cheers. Cheers for Renee Fleming live there performing I Could Have Danced All Night. The Staatskapelle Dresden, Christian Thielemann was conducting them. A classical take on a real, real standard. Well, you know, I was off on a little one there recently, not that long ago, talking about Sunday nights and BBC Two when you heard this.

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MASH, that was the original theme. And this is the Concierto de Aranjuez at 4 minutes to nine.

So, there you go. Concerto d'Aranjuez, the opening movement of it. Manuel Barrueco was playing the guitar there, and he was in the company of the Philharmonia Orchestra. They were being conducted by Plácido Domingo, and it was the opening movement of the Concerto d'Aranjuez

by Joaquin Rodrigo. And now, a lovely positive song from Charles Gounod, played on the clarinet and piano. Je veux vivre dans tes bras. I want to live in your arms.

0: Ah, it's a great song, isn't it? Even without words, Je veux vivre, music by Charles Gounod from his opera Romeo et Juliette. Hidden Treasures is the name of the album, featuring the clarinet of Seung-hee Lee and the piano of Lee Seung-hee Lee. Who's the pianist? Nobody's telling me who the pianist is. Yeah. The album's called Hidden Treasures. The pianist's identity remains a secret as well. No, it's not. It's Evan Solomon. Evan Solomon with Seung-hee Lee bringing us Je veux vivre from Romeo et Juliette by Charles Gounod. 7 minutes past 7 o'clock. Shane Smith in King's Court in County Cavan. Just back from dropping my son Ross to work. I'd like to wish him a happy 21st birthday. Happy birthday, Ross. Many happy returns. I hope in work they've got Lyric on so you're able to hear that. Happy birthday, Ross. Yay! Happy birthday, 21 today. And you got Musically Speaking correct. That would cap the birthday, wouldn't it, if you were to win the goodie bag. We shall see right about 10 to 10. 7 and a half after 7.
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2: Oh, apologies if I gave you a fright there. It wasn't 7 after 7, it was 7 after 9. 9 minutes after 9 o'clock.

Another memory from the 70s, the late Jim Croce with I'll Have to Say I Love You in a Song. Another one of his, maybe we dig it out sometime, is Working at the Car Wash Blues. Great, great. How are we doing on the old Musically Speaking? There'll be one more spin before we're done and the tombola rolls. Hello, Mudgin Watt, Warren Nigilarua, who's in Dangani Kush, who says the answer is... And you're right, Warren. You're absolutely right. Patrick Sheehy. Where is Patrick? He's in Tralee in County Kerry. Ooh, Kerry is getting it all right today. Well done. Brigine Kennedy. Brigine is in Cabra in Dublin. You are correct as well. And Eamon Walsh. Eamon. Oh, yes. Eamon's in Edford in Galway. So lots and lots and lots of correct answers. And we will continue with the Musically Speaking after we've had a little bit of Strauss. Just a snatch.

By the beautiful Blue Danube, the concluding excerpt from that wonderful waltz by Johann Strauss the Younger, the Berlin Philharmonic Orchestra there with Herbert von Karajan conducting them. And so to our final spin of Musically Speaking, it's a little piece of music from a movie, and if you can identify it, you can put yourself in line to win today's goodie bag, which contains, among all the regular goodies, the 79th solo studio album by American singer-songwriter Willie Nelson, who recently turned 93. Amazing, amazing, amazing. It's a wonderful album. It's called Dream Chaser. It could be yours if you can identify the movie from which this comes.

Benty, you're sure to know. Sure to know what that is. You'd like to put yourself in line, and you entered before, even if you've got it wrong, you can enter again. There's no problem with that. So 51554 for the text, or marty.lyricfm@rte.ie for the emails. Look forward to hearing from you about half an hour from now. We'll spin the tombola and see who comes out as today's winner. But now, coming up to 18 minutes past 9 o'clock in the morning, another movie theme.

0: Ah, the romance of it all. Il Postino. The theme there, Luis Bacalov's score for the movie about the postman. It was played by Joshua Bell on the violin. Karel Krajenhof was playing the bandoneon. Vanessa Perez, the piano. David Fink, the acoustic bass. And Pablo Riepi, the percussion. Joshua Bell and Friends. And that's the name of the title, the album, well, almost. Joshua Bell, At Home With Friends. And that was Il Postino, the theme. It is now 21 minutes past 9 o'clock.
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0: Time for a final roundup. Let's say good morning one more time to Sinead Hulhoin.
2: Road inbound between Collins Avenue and Griffith Avenue. Also on Guild Street inbound between the Sheriff Street Junction and the Quays. And it's slow heading in on the Ranelagh Road as well between Sanford Park School and the Triangle. A kilometre long delay remains on the Chapelizod Bypass inbound now before an incident at the Memorial Road Junction. To Cork, where it's slow on the Commons Road inbound, approaching the Blackpool Shopping Centre. Watch out for works as well in Cork on Magazine Road between St Clair's Avenue and Den Roach's Cross from 7am until 7pm today and tomorrow as well. And in Kinsale in Cork, Butcher's Row and Blind Gate Street will be closed from 8am this morning until the middle of August. That's because of pipeworks there. To Limerick, where there's a build-up on that Lunkert Street inbound now. It's at the Island Road Junction. And finally, a reminder that in Longford, part of the N63 between Longford Town and Lanesborough will be closed at Ballymacormack for the next few weeks. But a diversion is in place there. And finally, we have news coming in that that incident at the Memorial Road Junction has now been cleared. That's in Dublin, of course. And that's the latest traffic and travel news this morning, George.
0: Thank you, Sinead. Have a wonderful day. See

0: Rather hokey. That's a great tune, isn't it? Must Be More Crispy. I've looked and I've looked, but I can't figure out how they came up with that title, but it's magnificent. Must Be More Crispy. Micheál O'Sullivan and Mel Mercier. Micheál on the piano and Mel playing the baron. Interesting background to their collaboration that lasted over many, many, many years. Micheál O'Sullivan was engaged to work on a signature tune for an RT radio programme. He needed a baron player. He approached Pádraig Mercier, who was playing baron for the Chieftains at the time, and Pádraig recommended his son Mel, who was only 14. And that began a collaboration that lasted for years and years. Micheál O'Sullivan and Mel Mercier. Colleagues at UCC, they put that together and they called it Must Be More Crispy. Difficult tune to play, the late Micheál said. They played it there, Mel and Micheál, together with the Irish Chamber Orchestra. And all of that was directed from the keyboard by Micheál O'Sullivan.
1: Asher, ever since my Dinas came back from up above in Dublin, the other five are wild with jealousy, they are. Well, every mammy has her favourite.
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0: Yes, Marty in the Morning with George Hamilton sitting in for Marty this Monday morning. The time is 9:30. It's time for the news. We say a very good morning to Emma Cunahan.
4: Thank you, George, and good morning from the newsroom. The country's largest trade union, CIPTU, has raised the threat of widespread industrial action over what it sees as the government's failure to engage fully on a new national pay deal. The union has accused the government of failing to begin meaningful negotiations on a new agreement after the previous one expired last month. The union has begun consultations for strike ballots involving tens of thousands of its members across the public service over the coming weeks. The General Secretary of CIPTU, John King, says that public service pay is not keeping rate with the pace of inflation.
5: Spent about a week or two consulting with our members in workplaces, appraising of the circumstances where we find ourselves. We will then conduct a ballot of our members for industrial action and strike action. And yes, we would see ourselves at that stage, in the event that we have not concluded an acceptable agreement, serving notice of intent to take action.
4: Gardaí in Dublin and Laois are continuing to investigate three separate fatal weekend assaults. A man in his 70s is still being questioned about the death of a woman in her 50s whose body was found at a house in Port Laois at lunchtime yesterday. Investigations are also continuing into the early morning shooting of 39-year-old Mark Cullen, who was shot dead in Dunleary in Dublin yesterday morning. While Gardaí say a man who was assaulted in Mulhoddard in West Dublin on Friday has died in hospital from his injuries. The sportswear retailer JD Sports is to return almost €250,000 in unspent gift card credit to Irish consumers. It comes after the Competition and Consumer Protection Commission contacted JD Sports, expressing concern that the gift cards had been sold to Irish consumers with incorrect expiry dates of 1 year instead of five. The affected gift cards were all bought online during a period covering late 2019 through to November 2025.
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4: Dry for most today, spells of warm, hazy sunshine. There'll be patches of mist, drizzle and fog in the west and northwest, and highest temperatures of 25 degrees. And that's all from the newsroom for now.
0: Thank you very much indeed, Emma. Time is coming up to 9:33.

The Nutcracker March, that. Wonderful. Tchaikovsky's music. Jovial and jolly for a Monday morning. The Royal Philharmonic Orchestra, Andrei Previn, conducting them. And musically speaking, we are approaching decision time at about 15 minutes from now, 10 to 10, 25 to 10 now. Kira Duff in Inchicore says, listen to you at home on my first day of holidays from work. Glorious. The answer to this morning's musically speaking is, we are right, Kira, you're in the tombola. And so too is Eva Keane in Ennis in County Clare says, hope I have the right answer. Indeed you do, Eva. Indeed you do.

Oh, that's your Steely Dan. He used to listen to a DJ on BBC Radio 2 years ago called Jimmy Young, and that's how he would back reference a piece of music. That's your Steely Dan. Steely Dan there with a track called FM, and No Static at All, which goes, you know that from RTE Lyric FM, because life sounds better here. And what do we got at 20 to 10? We got an overture to an opera by an Italian composer called Ermanno Wolf Ferrari. Now, it premiered in 1909, this opera, Il Segreto di Susanna's Secret. Mixed up love affairs and things. It all comes out. It's to do with cigarettes, a bit like Carmen. Oh, would you believe it? Anyway, there you go. That's what's next. The overture to Susanna's Secret, Il Segreto di Susanna, by Ermanno Wolf Ferrari.

Yes, it's all about the husband who thinks his wife's being unfaithful because he smells tobacco off her clothes, tobacco smoke off her clothes. But although she doesn't smoke, it turns out that she's having surreptitious cigarettes, and that's the only secret she has. It's nothing to do with an extra man in her life. Susanna's Secret, that was the overture. Composer Ermanno Valferrari, that was the Academy.

near St. Martin in the Fields, with Neville Mariner conducting them. Hello to Louise Grauer Brown in Kilcool in County Wicklow, and thank you for getting in touch. I'm glad you're enjoying the music. Hello to Anita Marhara, who sent a message to me. It said, "Hope you're keeping well and happy Monday. I just want to wish my husband, Mr. Boyle, the happiest of birthdays today. Mr. Boyle, many happy returns." And Anita says, "I know it's a bit late in the day, but I hope you can squeeze this request in. And please, if you can, would you play for my husband, Mr. Boyle, on his birthday, Waterloo Sunset by the Kinks?"

Ah, there they go, the Kinks, Waterloo Sunset. Happy birthday, Mr. Boyle. Right, we're about 2 minutes away from revealing all regarding Musically Speaking. Today, we'll get there with this by Manuel de Falla.

Music by Manuel de Falla, István Várdai on the cello, accompanied by Julien Quentin on the piano. That was part of the Suite Populaire Espagnole, the third movement. And it brings us to almost 10 minutes to 10, and it's time to tell you about the movie theme that I played you. The movie theme was indeed the theme from Last of the Mohicans. The time to spin the tombola and see who's going to come out as our winner of the goodie bag, including Dream Chaser, the latest album by Willie Nelson. That winner is Nuala O'Halloran of Fort Lorenzo in Galway. Congratulations, Nuala. That goodie bag will be winging its way westwards in the twinkling of an eye. In the meantime, at the suggestion of a great many, too many to mention, who suggested it's a wonderful theme, I'm going to play the whole thing for you now. This is the answer to Musically Speaking Today, the theme from Last of the Mohicans. And not, as one listener suggested earlier on, the Last of the Monikers.

The theme from that wonderful movie, The Last of the Mohicans, which was our musically speaking answer today. Music there performed by a studio orchestra, soundtrack by Trevor Jones, The Last of the Mohicans.

0: Oh, yes, that was wonderful. Lively music from Paris, from the Bouffe Parisienne, Jacques Offenbach's overture to his Gaieté Parisienne, which brings me back 10 years to the Euros. That wonderful experience of Paris, just around the corner from the Opera House where we stayed, and just around the corner from there was the Bouffe Parisienne, which was the music hall where Jacques Offenbach staged most of his productions. Ah, wonderful. Gaieté Parisienne, the Pittsburgh Symphony Orchestra under André Previn, playing the overture to that particular piece of light music. That's our lot for this Monday. Thank you for being there. Niall Carroll is next with Classical Daytime. I'll leave you with something to put a smile on your face.
1: Now, here now is an 18th century ditty that first appeared in 1738 on a... That's right. On a broadsheet. And it's called the Ballad of the Woggler's Mooley.

Joe, he was a young court wrangler, munging greebles did he go, and he loved a bogler's daughter by the name of Chiswick Flo. Vain she was, and like a grasset, though her gander parts were fine. But she sneered at his cord wangle as it hung upon the line. So he stole a woggler's moolie for to make a wedding ring. But the Bow Street runners caught him, and the judge said, "You will swing." Oh, they hung him by the postern nail. Oh, they hung him by the postern, nailed his newly to the fence. For to warn all young court wanglers that it was a grave offence. There's a moral to this story, though your court wangle be poor. Keep your hands off others' moolies, for it is.

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4: Very good morning to you. Welcome to Classical Daytime for this Monday morning. It's Niall Carroll here. We begin with Scott Joplin.

beginning with some ragtime music by Scott Joplin to start Monday morning's classical daytime. The Maple Leaf Rag was performed for us there from Alexander Peskinov from his album called My First Piano Album on Naxos. That's where we begin this morning. Good morning to you. Hope you had a nice weekend and enjoying some decent weather for a change. Lovely, lovely to have it. And if you want to get in touch today, you can text me on 51554. The email address, niall.lyricfm@rte.ie. This is part of the

That's the work of Franz von Suppe. He wrote many a piece for the stage, operas, operettas, that sort of thing. That's the overture to Light Cavalry and was played by the Hungarian State Orchestra. Janos Sándor was conducting. What do we have before that? We had the March of the Trolls from the Lyric Suite by Edvard Grieg, the fourth movement of the suite. And that was the Ulster Orchestra there with Vernon Handley conducting. Now, there's an orchestral concert on Saturday evening in Leisureland in Galway, Leisureland Concert Hall. The Adult Youth Orchestra, the what? The Adult Youth Orchestra of Ireland, made up of former members of the National Youth Orchestras. And they're performing a spectacular summer concert on Saturday coming, the 11th, 7:30 in Galway. Ronan O'Reilly conducting, Sarah Murphy is the leader, and Maria Mulcahy will be the soloist on Piccolo for the Vivaldi Piccolo Concerto. Benjamin Britten's Young Person's Guide to the Orchestra, Greg Scanlon's Legacy, and Tchaikovsky's wonderful Fourth Symphony. Tickets for this, €20. There's a student and OAP rate of 15, and they're available at the door. So catch them if you can, should be great. The Adult Youth Orchestra of Ireland, Leisureland in Galway, Saturday evening, 7:30. Conducted by Ronan O'Reilly, not to be missed. This is a piece by the Cuban-born composer Ernesto Lecuona.

That's from a group called Pink Martini, and the work is it's called Andalusia. It's by the Cuban-born composer who made the U.S. his home and had a great successful career as a band leader and musician and composer, Ernesto Lecuña. Pink Martini playing Andalusia here on RTÉ Lyric FM for this Monday morning. Here's a piece of Johann Friedrich Fasch from his Concerto in G for two oboes and strings, Irish Baroque Orchestra, and Monica Huggett directing from the violin.

The second movement, Andante from the Concerto in G by Johann Friedrich Fasch, played by members of the Irish Baroque Orchestra, Monica Huggett directing. Now, this is by British-born composer Henry Charles Litov. I think the father was French, but he was born and settled in London and composed pieces like this, what he calls symphonic concertos for the piano and other instruments. This is from the Concerto Symphonique No. 4 for piano and orchestra. The movement is the Scherzo and is played here by Christina Ortiz and the Royal Philharmonic Orchestra.

0: Concerto Symphonique No. 4. That's the name of the overall work. We heard the Scherzo movement from it there. Henry Charles Litolf is the man who wrote it. And we heard the Scherzo as played by Christina Ortiz, soloist with the Royal Philharmonic Orchestra. Moshe Atzmon was conducting. It's 28 minutes past 10 on Monday morning's Classical Daytime. You're with RTÉ Lyric FM. After this break, we'll hear the wonderful themes to be found in the opera Carmen by Bizet, but they've been arranged for violin and orchestra by Franz Waxman. That's coming up. We'll also hear a tango, Not a March, from the great John Philip Sousa, and a chorus, familiar one too, by Handel, after this.
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Handel's music, the famous Hallelujah Chorus from Messiah. That was performed by the Bratislava-based group Capella Istropolitana. Istropolis is the Greek name for Bratislava. Did you know that? You know now. And the Bratislava City Choir there as well. Jaroslav Krecek was conducting. Nearly 25 to 11. At 11 o'clock this morning, it's going to be a little more choral music, actually, because I'm bringing you some movie music and sounds on screen from the chorus, from the soundtrack to the movie called Le Chorus, Les Choristes, the French movie, and a brilliant score by Bruno Coulet from that. So we'll be hearing a chorus of folks from that and the Bulgarian Symphony Orchestra together at around 11 o'clock. It sounds on screen to start the week. Should be a good one. This, though, is Rachel Colley Dalba, the violinist, who's going to be the soloist here in some of the great themes to be found in the opera Carmen. It's the Carmen Fantasy. It's Bizet's music originally, but set in this format by Franz Waxman.

Well, you'll know some of those tunes perhaps from the opera Carmen by Georges Bizet, but that's the Carmen Fantasy for violin and orchestra by Franz Waxman, Rachel Colli d'Alba, the soloist with the Loire National Orchestra from France, and John Axelrod was conducting some great melodies in there from the world's favourite opera. There is opera in Donegal coming up soon. The Mount Charles Opera Festival is coming up this weekend, Friday 10th, Saturday 11th, and Sunday 12th of July at Donegal Castle in Donegal Town. So they have two parts to this event. In the part one, it's a theme of peace and love and troubled times. So they have a diverse mix of music in the first part. And then the second, it's extended scenes from Verdi's Don Carlos. Tickets available on Eventbrite are €20, eventbrite.ie, for the Mount Charles Opera Festival, with a start time of 8 p.m. on the Friday and Saturday, and an earlier start time on Sunday evening at 6:30 at Donegal Castle. Now, some choral music and a choral setting of the song Find Our Way by Kelly Lee Owens. Here's the group Voces 8.

David Jolly, the soloist there with the Orpheus Chamber Orchestra, the first of the horn concertos by Mozart, and that was the Rondo Allegro movement from it. And we also heard the song Find Our Way by Kelly Lee Owens and Sebastian Plana, which was performed there by the group Voces 8 from an album called Infinity. Time for one more. Just before we get to Sounds on Screen shortly at 11 o'clock, let me turn to the great John Philip Sousa, the March King, as he was known, one-time conductor of the U.S. Marine Band, also known as the President's Own, and then he went out on his own with his own band, which was widely successful for him as well. But he wrote more than just marches. He wrote a couple of works for the stage, including an operetta called The Irish Dragoon. And here's another one of his pieces, a tango this time, called The Gliding Girl, which is played here by the Razumovsky Symphony Orchestra.

0: The Gliding Girl is a tango by John Philip Sousa and was played there by the Razumovsky Symphony Orchestra with the US conductor Keith Bryan, who specializes in the music in Sousa and music from the early part of the 20th century as the conductor there as well. So it's movie music by Bruno Coulet coming next in Sounds on Screen.
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0: To start the week in Sounds on Screen, music from the French language movie of 2004, Les Choristes, The Chorus, nominated for a couple of awards at the 77th Academy Awards, including Best Foreign Language Film and Best Original Song for this song by Bruno Coulet, Look to Your Path, Vois sur ton chemin.

from the 2004 movie The Chorus. That's one of the pieces from the soundtrack, the original recording too, of the song by Bruno Coulet, Look to Your Path, Vois sur ton chemin. And that we heard the sound of the boy soprano Jean-Baptiste Marier there with the Bulgarian Symphony Orchestra, and chorus Dayan Pavlov was conducting the first of our choices for the week from TV, film and gaming soundtracks for you each morning around 11 o'clock in Sounds on Screen. So that means more tomorrow at the same time. Now, this is part of a violin concerto by the composer Giovanni Battista Viotti.

That's a fine setting there of the Ave Maria by Franz Schubert, live recording of that from Utrecht in the Netherlands at the Liszt Festival there. Yukine Kuruoki was the performer on the piano. And just before that, we were listening to another fine piece for this Monday morning from the Violin Concerto 22 in A minor by the composer Giovanni Battista Viotti, and that was the third and final movement. Itzhak Perlman joining the Juilliard Orchestra there. Lawrence Foster was the conductor. Right then, time is 11:16. With a reminder, we're opening the book on a new musical subject at 12 o'clock today in Five of a Kind. More about that shortly. But let's turn to the Serenade for Strings by Antonín Dvořák first. And this is the first movement of that piece in E, with the RTE Concert Orchestra strings performing here. And the conductor is Laurent Wagner.

That's from the Serenade for Strings in E by Antonín Dvořák. First movement, RTE Concert Orchestra and Laurent Wagner was conducting. Now the tenor Dean Power is in performance Tuesday, 14th of July at 8. This is at St. Peter and Paul's Church in Clare Castle, County Clare. That's close to the home, I would have thought, for Dean. He'll be joined by the mezzo-soprano Gemini Vrian and the pianist James Hurley for an evening of opera, musicals and Irish classics. Tickets are through eventbrite.ie. They're €20 each for Dean Power and the mezzo Gemini Vrian in concert Tuesday, 14th of July in Clare Castle in County Clare. From Haydn, his Symphony 18 in G, the second movement of that is performed here by the Toronto Chamber Orchestra, conducted by Kevin Mallon.

Second movement, Allegro Molto from the 18th Symphony by Haydn in G. That was the Toronto Chamber Orchestra and Kevin Mallon was conducting. This next piece by the French composer Pancras Royer was originally music written for the keyboard, the harpsichord, but here it's been arranged by the guitarist Raphael Fiatre.

from the keyboard pieces of Prompt Cross Royer. That's the sixth of them there. The air was played for us on guitar in that recording by Raphael Fiatre. It's Lyric. It's 29 minutes to midday. We have a dance, a macabre one coming up by Saint-Saëns. There's a wedding march by Mendelssohn on the way as well. And a lovely waltz to be found in The Seasons by Alexander Glazunov shortly.

0: Ah, summertime, and the living is easy, as Gershwin would say. Hi there, Lorcan Murray here, inviting you to join me all this week on Classic Drive. Well, there will be Gershwin and lots more great music and chat. My pick of the week is from American pianist and composer John Baptiste's new album, Black Mozart. The music of Mozart through a black American musical lens with jazz and blues and ragtime. So make the summer a little bit easier and join me, Lorcan Murray's Classic Drive 4-7 every day on RTE Lyric FM.
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from J.S. Bach, the double concerto in C minor, third movement of it there, two pianos, Peter Serkin and András Schiff, together with the Camerata Bern Orchestra as well. 24 minutes to midday, it's Bedřich Smetana, the composer from Bohemia, around what is now Czechia, and we'll be hearing his music all this week at 12 o'clock each day in Five of a Kind. That's to come, the first of those tracks coming up at 12 o'clock today. Now, from the ballet, The Seasons, it's by Alexander Glazunov, the Russian composer. There are five tableaux, including the four that make up the Four Seasons. And from somewhere, we're about to hear the waltz of the cornflowers and poppies.

Well, that's to be found in the incidental music to the play A Midsummer Night's Dream, Shakespeare's play Mendelssohn's Music, The Wedding March, which, of course, has a life of its own as well, doesn't it? The Gewandhaus Orchestra there, and Ricardo Schei was conducting. Just before that, it was Alexander Glazunov with one of the pieces from his ballet called The Seasons from the Summer Tableau. From that, we heard The Waltz of the Cornflowers and Poppies, and that was with the orchestra of the Royal Opera House, Covent Garden, London. Barry Wordsworth was conducting. Now, friends in the Irish Guitar Quartet will be on the road again this Wednesday evening, 6 p.m. They'll be in Sligo for the Carja Sligo Arts Festival with a fantastic performance there. Have a look at the website, carjafestival.com, for all the details of that and the other events taking place. But we're talking about the Irish Guitar Quartet in Sligo on Wednesday evening coming, the 8th of July. Now, this is a dance by Saint-Saëns, the spooky sound of the Danse Macabre. And here's the Paris Orchestra. Daniel Barenboim is conducting.

There it is, the Danse Macabre by Saint-Saëns, the Paris Orchestra there. Daniel Barenboim was conducting. Now, from there we go to Johann Michael Haydn. We heard from Papa Haydn, as in his brother, Franz Josef, but this time it's Michael, who wrote many a piece, as well as his religious duties in the cathedral in Salzburg. He wrote some great concertos for various instruments, including the trumpet. Here's part of his Concerto in C. Second movement is played by soloist Crispian Steele Perkins and the King's Consort.

Trumpet Concerto in C. Second movement, Allegro, that is by Michael Haydn, and Crispian Steele Perkins, the soloist there with the King's Consort, and Robert King conducting this Monday morning here on RTE Lyric FM. Not much of the morning left now. It's 4 minutes to midday. And before we bring you the first of a series of pieces by Smetana this week in Five of a Kind, here's the love theme from Cinema Paradiso. This is Ennio Morricone's music.

0: That's from Cinema Paradiso, the movie which has the music in it from Ennio Morricone. Gorgeous movie and a great soundtrack to it. And that is the Ennio Morricone Orchestra performing the love theme from it. I think he collaborated with his son Andrea Morricone. On that whole soundtrack as well. Right then, a minute to midday. This is Lyric. There's more coming up. We're kicking off a week's worth of music by Bedřich Smetana with one of his cycle of symphonic poems known as Má vlast, and that's coming next.
1: We've dazzle, depth and a dash of derring-do at our full score concerts. Pride of Place goes to Tuesday's Summer Lunchtime, a live broadcast from the National Concert Hall, as National Symphony Orchestra Ireland and maestro Georg Köhler are joined by clarinetist William Curran for Weber's thrilling concertino and a Mozart adagio, alongside music of Berlioz, Tchaikovsky and Dukas. While for the rest of the week, Ireland's Aura Quartet perform works by Schumann and Deirdre Gribben, and mandolin man Avi Avital triumphs in a Hummel showcase. It's all here on

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1: In Five of a Kind all this week, at this time each day, we're bringing you the music of the Czech composer Bedřich Smetana. And to start the week's choices, I've chosen something from the set of six symphonic poems that make up Má Vlast, My Country, My Fatherland. And the fourth of the set is this, From Bohemia's Woods and Fields. And it's played for us here by the Polish National Radio Symphony Orchestra.

The first of our choices from Bedřich Smetana this week in Five of a Kind. That coming from his cycle of symphonic poems known as Má Vlast, My Country. That's the fourth of the six of those from Bohemia's Woods and Fields, the Polish National Radio Orchestra performing it there. And the conductor was Antoni Witt. So more tomorrow from Smetana. Again, same time, around about 12 midday in Five of a Kind. Now, 12 of 14. Here's one of the scenes of childhood by Robert Schumann. And playing this is Segun Eli on the clarinet with Evan Solomon playing piano.

That's The Waltz to be found in the opera Eugene Onegin by Tchaikovsky, as played there by the Cincinnati Pops Orchestra. Eric Kunzel was conducting, and we also heard from Robert Schumann and one of the scenes of childhood, the first one from the set. That was played by Segune Lee, clarinet. Evan Solomon was playing the piano. 12:22. The Chapel Choir of Selwyn College, Cambridge, will be in Dublin this weekend. Friday, 10th of July, 10 past 1 at Sanford Parish Church in Ranelagh, and then Sunday the 12th at 11 in the morning for Cathedral Eucharist at Christchurch, and then again for Evensong at 3:30 in the afternoon. So catch them if you can. The Chapel Choir of Selwyn College, Cambridge, coming to Dublin this weekend. Now, the slow movement of Max Brooks' wonderful Violin Concerto No. 1 in G minor comes next. Patrick Rafter is the soloist here with the RTE National Symphony Orchestra.

0: And then we had a lovely rendition of the second movement of the Max Bruch Violin Concerto, number one in G minor. That was played for us by Patrick Rafter, the soloist with the RTE National Symphony Orchestra, and Gavin Maloney was conducting. Now, 29 minutes to one, and there's plenty more to come in Classical Daytime. Anton Bruckner will be hearing, too, some choral music by Patrick Hawes, and something by Johann Strauss II is on the way very shortly as well. After this.
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originally for guitar and strings by Luigi Boccherini from the quintet. That's the Fandango movement of it there, played for us by the LA Guitar Quartet in that version. 23 minutes to 1, this is Lyric, with a reminder that Vlad is on the full score this afternoon from 1 till 4, and we'll be featuring some great music played by Concerto Copenhagen, directed from the harpsichord by Lars Ulrik Mortensen, a concert called London Underground, the music of London in the early 18th century, coming up today. That's a concert on the full score with Vlad, and that starts at 1 o'clock here on RTE Lyric FM. From Anton Bruckner, here's part of his Symphony 7 in E, with the City of Birmingham Symphony Orchestra.

Anton Bruckner's music from his 7th Symphony in E. That's the third movement of it there, and played for us by the members of the City of Birmingham Symphony Orchestra, and Simon Rattle was conducting. That's some great stuff there. This next piece by Johann Strauss II was written to give thanks and sparing of the life of the Emperor of Austria-Hungary, the Kaiser Franz Joseph I. He was attacked by a would-be assassin with a knife. And he sustained some injury, but was not killed, thankfully, and was able to resume duties shortly thereafter. And Johann Strauss, knowing which side the bread was buttered on, decided to write something to give thanks for that very reason. And here is the march he wrote. It's played by the Berlin Philharmonic Orchestra, and Niklaus Arnoncourt is conducting.

Johann Strauss II with his march, which translates as Joy at the Deliverance of Emperor Franz Josef, the emperor who survived an assassination attack in 1853. And the march was played, including quotations from what was then the Austrian national anthem, the Austrian imperial anthem, which is now the German anthem, as you know, was quoted in that march as well. The Berlin Philharmonic Orchestra was conducted there by Niklaus Arnoncourt, Johann Strauss's music. Just one more from me before I make way for Vlad and the full score. It's choral music by the English composer Patrick Hawes with the group Conventus.

0: A composition by Patrick Hawes and performed there by the group Conventus alongside Janet Coxwell, the soprano there you heard, and Patrick Hawes himself conducting his own work. Quanta Qualia is the name of that piece, taken from the album Blue in Blue, the work of Patrick Hawes. And that is just about it. I hope you've enjoyed the music or some of it thus far here on Classical Daytime. It's over just about, but just to say I'll be back in the morning from 10 with more in Sounds on Screen at 11 and more from Bedrick Smetana at 12 in Five of a Kind. But stay tuned to RTE Lyric FM. Vlad is here in just a moment with the full score.
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1: Good afternoon, everyone. Unabridged masterworks from across the musical calendar and live recordings of Irish and international performers, plus selections from the latest CD releases. It's all here on The Full Score with me, Vlad Smirskevich, in today for Liz Nolan. Hope that you are doing very well wherever the music is finding you today. We will start off today with a little excursion into Appalachia. Here's Yo-Yo Ma, a rather different landscape from the Bach Suite, or maybe the great romantic concertos that we get to hear him most of the time. FC's Jig comes from a 1996 album, Appalachia Waltz, where Yo-Yo Ma joins the American fiddler and composer Mark O'Connor and the double bassist Edgar Meyer in music that sits probably somewhere between chamber music, bluegrass, and old-time American fiddle tradition. The title stands for Fiddle Concerto's Jig. I was wondering who FC might be, and it's Fiddle Concerto. O'Connor drew it from the finale of his own violin concerto, so beneath all the foot-tapping energy, there's some real concert hall craft in there. A jig with virtuoso bones and a reminder that folk music and classical music have often been much closer cousins than we pretend. So we'll get to hear them now in FC's Jig.

Jealous to Yo-Yo Ma, together with Mark O'Connor on the fiddle there with FC's jig. FC being fiddle concerto, meaning the violin concerto of Mark O'Connor. And it's a couple of great virtuoso musicians moving easily between that classical virtuosity, some bluegrass flavor, and old-time sensibility. Lots of great things in that album. And that album being a release from 1996, which is called Appalachia Waltz. It starts us off here on The Full Score, and my pleasure to have your company for these next 3 hours, just about. And we've got a fabulous concert that comes to us from the Black Diamond, the famous Royal Library in Copenhagen, and we'll get to hear Concerto Copenhagen and Lars Ulrik Mortensen.

Christensen in a concert recorded just autumn of last year. This is going to be quite a travel into the underground. London Underground is the title of it, so stay tuned for that. Be coming around at about 1:30 p.m. Well, we can get into a bit of a Baroque mood. In fact, maybe a little bit earlier than what you'll hear in London Underground for our concert, but something that brings us into Italy for some Vivaldi. Well, maybe not quite Vivaldi. This is a piece titled the Concerto L'Olimpiade, but it's this L'Olimpiade is not quite Vivaldi, and it is somewhat quite not Vivaldi as well. What I mean is that it's a little bit of a pasticcio by the composer, musicologist, and conductor Uri Röhm. It was written for Xenia Loeffler and the Akademie for Early Music Berlin. And Röhm takes musical material from Vivaldi's opera L'Olimpiade, which was in fact on tour last year with the Irish Baroque Orchestra. And this material that he had, including the aria Siam Navi, Alonde Algenti, and all sorts of other goodies from the opera, combined with models from Vivaldi himself and composer Carlo Tessarini. And Röhm makes a new concerto with an old Venetian voice. So what we'll get to hear, it's less a rediscovered Baroque work because the work itself is well known, but rather it's quite a stylish act of musical time travel. Vivaldi's theater, Tessarini's instrumental world, and a modern composer listening his way back into 18th century Venice.

A little bit of Venetian time travel there. We had Vivaldi's Venetian theatre world reimagined, or perhaps remembered and reimagined, in that modern quasi-pasticcio, with all the sparkle of the old opera house still catching the light in L'Olympiade. That was with the Academy for Early Music Berlin, Xenia Loeffler on the oboe, and Georg Kalveit was the concertmaster there from the violin in a recording from 2014, a Vivaldi Grand Tour, Venice, the Golden Age. That was the name of the album there, featuring the music of composers Vivaldi, Porta, Marcello, and more. The C major concerto you just heard, bringing us to 23 minutes after 1 o'clock here on RTE Lyric FM, Ireland's public service broadcaster. And we have more music on the way. Right now, we turn it a little bit vocal and we go into the music of Gluck with the aria Che farò senza Euridice. It's one of opera's great moments of, well, simplicity, interestingly enough. In Gluck's Orfeo et Euridice, Orpheus has won Eurydice back from the underworld, but he loses her again when he turns back to look at her. He should not have done that, but nonetheless, the story goes on, and it wouldn't happen without that dreaded moment. Che farò senza Euridice? What shall I do without Eurydice? It's grief stripped almost bare. No vocal fireworks here, folks. Just a melody that seems to ask that same impossible question again and again, with probably the same silent answer. Here, though, we get to hear Jennifer Larmor singing, with Donald Runicles conducting the San Francisco Opera Orchestra.

0: Christoph Willibald Gluck, Che farò senza Eurydice, but with its French title and version, J'ai perdu mon Eurydice, from the opera Orpheus and Eurydice, Orpheus et Eurydice. That was Jennifer Larmour, the mezzo-soprano singing with San Francisco Opera Orchestra under Donald Runicles. Bringing us to just a few minutes before 1:30, so let's take a quick little break, and after we come back, we'll have our feature concert bringing us to the Black Diamond, the Royal Library in Copenhagen, for some beautiful music from the London Underground. It's all here on RTE Lyric FM.
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You're very welcome to 1:30 and our very special featured concert on Monday, this Monday, 6th of July. Here we get to do a little bit of traveling. The concert this morning comes through the EBU from the Royal Danish Library's Black Diamond in Copenhagen with Concerto Copenhagen directed by Lars Ulrich Mortensen. The title of the concert is London Underground. Not underground in the modern tube kind of sense, but the musical world that was just beneath the most famous names of composers in the early 18th century in London. Those composers who were finding their own voice in the shadow of figures like Corelli and Handel. And it's Handel, though, who opens the door. He himself was an outsider, and he became one of London's defining musical figures. His Concerto Grosso in D minor, Opus 6, number 10, belongs to the magnificent set of 12 concertos he wrote in 1739. Begins with the public grandeur of a French overture, dotted rhythms, ceremony, drama, all of the lot, before it opens out into fugues, dances, and the play of solo strings against a larger ensemble sound. So this is the grand street entrance we get to London's musical underground. Handel with Concerto Copenhagen, with his Concerto Grosso in D minor, HWV 328, Opus 6, number 10.

The Concerto Grosso in D minor, HWV 328, Opus 6, Number 10. That was the music of Georg Friedrich Handel with Concerto Copenhagen. And it was Handel at his most public and architectural. It was a Concerto Grosso as ceremony, as conversation and theatre all at once. But London's musical life wasn't just made of these grand gestures. It also lived in smaller rooms, at keyboards, in salons, and in the hands of dazzling performer-composers of the time. So with that, we now move from Handel to a fellow named William Babel. He was a London-born harpsichordist, and he was famous for turning the brilliance of the opera house into music for the keyboard. And we'll get to hear his music through his prelude in E minor for harpsichord.

Pernille Petersen there with a beautiful, wonderfully agile playing, bringing life to William Babel's Concerto for Sixth Flute in E minor. Well, certainly it takes first place, no matter if it's called Sixth Flute, but of course that refers to the size and tuning of the instrument. It was a beautiful piece that demonstrated that after Handel's Grand London, Babel gave us something more compact and perhaps glittering. Music from a city where virtuosity could move easily from opera house to keyboard, and then from drawing room to concert room, and then, in this case, into the bright, quicksilver voice of the recorder. Indeed. And that idea of music traveling from one form into another is a perfect way to step over and continue now with the composer Charles Avison. His concerto in G major, which we'll hear next, is titled After Geminiani. It takes a violin sonata by the great Italian master Francesco Geminiani, recasting it for the broader public theater of the Concerto Grosso. So once again, London's underground is a place of transformation, imported Italian brilliance remade in an English concert room.

with the music of the composer Charles Avison, Frederick Fromm at the violin with Concerto Copenhagen there, and the concerto in G after Geminiani, taking Geminiani's Italian violin language, opening it out into the larger space of the Concerto Grosso. And that Italian thread continues now in the concert that we have for our centerpiece, but now in the hands of another London musician. This was Michael Christian Festing. Festing was also a violinist-composer and one of Geminiani's pupils, so his concerto in D major feels very much at home in this program, but it's not an imported Italian voice exactly, just a London one shaped by the Italian brilliance. And here we get to hear Festing's concerto in D major, Opus 3, number 6, with Concerto Copenhagen, once again directed by Lars Ulrik Mortensen.

That was Arcangelo Corelli's Sinfonia in D minor from Santa Beatrice d'Este, Lars Ulrik Mortensen directing from the harpsichord with Concerto Copenhagen. That was Corelli as London so often received him, the great Italian model, admired, absorbed, and never far from the musical imagination, though he never actually set foot in England. Isn't that interesting? Well, before that, we got to hear Michael Christian Festing's Concerto in D major, a London voice shaped by the Italian brilliance of Geminiani. And now we come back underground, as it were, to one of those more shadowy London names this program brings back into the light. Andrew Parcham was active in the early 18th century, and his solo in G major gives the recorder a chance to speak with real elegance and conversational ease. Pernille Peterson returns as recorder soloist, joined here by Jane Gover on bassoon and Frederick Buck on baroque guitar. The solo in G for recorder and continua once again Concerto Copenhagen under Lars Ulrik Mortensen.

Pernille Peterson there with Andrew Parchim's solo in G major for recorder and continuo, and was joined there by Jane Gover on bassoon and Frederick Bach on baroque guitar. A beautifully conversational glimpse of London's smaller scale musical life. Elegant, nimble, full of colour. Very beautiful indeed. And now, Concerta Copenhagen and Lars Ulrik Mortensen bring this London Underground programme to its final stop as it comes to a close with another of its rediscovered English voices, Richard Mudge. His Concerto No. 5 in B-flat major belongs to a set published in 1749 as six concertos in seven parts. Music that carries the concerto grosso tradition forward into the hands of a composer far less famous than Handel or Corelli, but very much part of that lively 18th century English musical world.

0: With the enthusiastic applause of the public in the Black Diamond, the Royal Library in Copenhagen, Richard Mudge's Concerto No. 5 in B-flat major, which brought to a close the concert from Concerto Copenhagen, directed by Lars Ulrich Mortensen. The program, titled London Underground, not the London of Handel alone, but the lively musical world around and beneath him, composers, performers, arrangers, and adapters, all drawing on the Italian models of the time and shaping them into something distinctively their own. That lovely and lively performance came to us through the EBU Concert Exchange from the Royal Danish Library's Black Diamond in Copenhagen, and brings us to 43 minutes after 2 o'clock here on The Full Score with me, Vlad Smirskevich, and we will take a very quick break. When we return, more music is on the way. I'll have the Vienna Phil for you with some lovely surprises. And it's here on RTE Lyric FM.
1: Tuesday lunchtime, July 14th, with National Symphony Orchestra Ireland at the National Concert Hall. Seductive and passionate operatic melodies from three compelling heroines. Arias from Carmen, Samson and Delilah, and Verthaer, with rising star mezzo-soprano Deirdre Aratune as soloist. And much-loved orchestral favourites for heart-filled delight. All in an hour at lunchtime on Tuesday, July 14th. cnch.ie.
2: Hi, Mrs. Byrne, it's Connor, Sean's friend from work. 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Yeah, they've been amazing. He's just had some tests done and now he's having an x-ray. He'll be grand. I'll get him to give you a call. I promise.
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Haydn's Surprise Symphony, the number 94, in G, is famous, well, of course, for the great musical wink and nod in its slow movement, but the finale that you heard there has its own kind of humor. Quick, elegant, full of Haydn's theatrical timing, the phrases going back and forth, little feints and turns in that sense. The music is smiling at you when it never loses its poise or its step for a moment. Leonard Bernstein brought out that combination beautifully there with the Vienna Philharmonic's wit, polish, and just enough bit of mischief. And from Haydn's classical sparkle, we can move now to a very different kind of Viennese inheritance. Erich Wolfgang Korngold, he was one of the great prodigies of the early 20th century Vienna before he became one of Hollywood's defining film composers, and his violin concerto carries both of those worlds in its sound. Late romantic lyricism, cinematic sweep, a huge gift for melody. This is The Romance, the second movement, with his violin concerto in D. Nicola Benedetti is soloist with the Bournemouth Symphony Orchestra, conducted by Kirill Karapets.

With Suit Me Joe's beautiful singing, Gilda's aria Caro Nome from Verdi's Rigoletto, from the album of virtuoso arias that she sings under Paolo Olmi and the Philharmonic Orchestra of Monte Carlo. One of those beautiful moments in opera when time seems to stop. Gilda, alone with the name of her beloved, or the man she believes she loves anyway, turning it over and over in her voice like a precious and fragile jewel. Before that, though, we got to hear another equally beautiful and precious bit of music that was Nicola Benedetti in the Romance from Korngold's Violin Concerto in D, that second movement there. And that was another kind of lyric dream, though, from a very different world. The Bournemouth Symphony Orchestra under Kirill Karabits with Nicola Benedetti there. All of it bringing us to 5 minutes after 3 o'clock here on RTE Lyric FM. Some beautiful Mozart awaits after a quick break here on the program. We'll be back in just a short moment with a movement from one of Mozart's piano concertos. This is number 23 in A. So stay tuned. Howard Shelley will be the soloist here on The Full Score.

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1: 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His over 500 songs include Over the Rainbow and many more. A recent release from pianist Arkady Volodos, the music of Schubert and Robert Schumann included. Kate Bush sings a favourite Irish air, lovely Irish tunes too, from pianist Ryan Malloy and the voices of Donegal singer Shauna Mullen, as well as Lisa Hannigan and Jack O'Rourke. 18 in the afternoon, Friday, 1 to 4 p.m. on RTE Lyric FM.
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Howard Shelley and the London Mozart Players there with the opening Allegro from Mozart's Piano Concerto No. 23 in A Major, K 488. Music that seems to smile and think at the same time, all elegance on the surface, but with those unmistakable Mozartian shadows just beneath. And for Mozart's Poise, we'll turn back towards the opera house and to one of the great entrances in all of comic opera. Largo al factotum is Figaro's calling card in Rossini's The Barber of Seville. Barber, fixer, messenger, matchmaker, you name it. The man who can do everything and is very happy to tell us so as well. Thomas Sampson sings.

Baritone Thomas Hampson there in full Figaro swagger with Largo al Factotum from Rossini's The Barber of Seville, Il Barbiere di Siviglia, the barber as fixer, messenger, matchmaker, and you name it, general engine of Seville, sung there with the Orchestra della Toscana under Gianluigi Gelmetti. And from there we go to a complete change of scene from the bustle of the opera house and the streets of Seville to the gardens of Highgrove. Patrick Haugh's Highgrove Suite was commissioned by the then Prince of Wales, and we're talking 2010. And this work is inspired by the gardens at Highgrove in England, with movements that evoke woodland, wildflower meadow, sanctuary, classical garden sculptures, quite a ways away from the Seville of Figaro indeed. Claire Jones is the harp soloist with the Philharmonia Orchestra, conducted by the composer himself, Patrick Haugh.

Composer Patrick Hawes conducting the Philharmonia Orchestra with harpist Claire Jones there, and the complete Highgrove Suite. Beautiful music moving through garden spaces and sound, from reflection and sanctuary to something gently ceremonial, but also with a ceremony that had its lovely warm energy there towards the end. We go to a very different kind of ceremony next. Aaron Copland's Fanfare for the Common Man, written during the Second World War, gave a grandeur not to kings or generals, but to ordinary people. Open brass, steady percussion, and that unmistakable sense of space, as well as the circumstance and the pomp that goes with it. Here it is with the Boston Pops Orchestra under Michael Tilson Thomas.

Aaron Copland's fanfare for the Common Man with the Boston Pops Orchestra under Michael Tilson Thomas. Music that always has that extraordinary ability to make space and rhythm itself seem to open up and give a certain nobility to something simple, direct and very human. A beautiful piece. One of my favorite ways to just about end a program, but for the last piece in today's full score, we turn from American brass to 18th century English elegance. Here, Trevor Pinnock directs the English Concert in William Boyce's Symphony No. 4 in F major, and we'll hear its final movement, a gavotte allegro full of poise, lift, and that graceful dancing step that sends us out lightly. And with this, I'll give my farewells, because we have the remaining hours in the hands of Lorcan Murray. He's up for Classic Drive in just a few minutes, so hope that you all have a wonderful, wonderful rest of the afternoon. Take care, be well, and until next time.

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1: And thank you very much to Vlad. Hello there and good afternoon to you.

Well, that's a familiar start to get us underway for this Monday's Classic Drive. Dancing in Vienna, indeed. The Hungarian dance number one, the first of the 21 dances. Why not on a Monday take the opening? Ian Sutherland with the Philharmonic Concert Orchestra getting us underway. Well, thank you to Vlad and hello and good afternoon to you. And mentioning thank yous, a big thank you to Shea Byrne as well for looking after things while we were away on the Holliers. And I hope he enjoyed his lion now. And I'm sure he did. It must have been nice for Shea to reset the snooze button. Hmm? Indeed. Anyhow, I'm delighted that he did. And thank you to Shea. Well, it's great to be back with you. And I brought the sunshine back with me. And this is a beautiful Monday afternoon, certainly here in the Midwest. I hope you have some of it wherever you're listening to us from. And I can guarantee you just under 3 hours of great music as we take you home, or whatever you're doing on this Monday afternoon. Well, since the sun is out, a little Gershwin. Summertime, why not? Let's take this version of it. Now, you can do the vocals on this because it's from an album called Simply Anne and Sophie Mutter. And she's on violin, Andre Previn on the piano, all the big names on this. Jaschka Heifetz's arrangement of Summertime from, of course, Gershwin's Porgy and Bess. So after that, the vocals are up to you.

Well, I hope you manage the vocals on that. It's one of those, I suppose, everybody knows. Well, certainly the lines, at any rate, they just come out automatically. Summertime by George Gershwin from Porgy and Bess and Sophie Mutter, and teaming up on that occasion, because sometimes her piano partner, and most of the time is Lambert Orkis, but there, Andre Previn on that older recording. Okay, well, let's go for vocals on this one for sure. A song written by the Italian singer-songwriter Lucio Dalla. And, of course, it was dedicated to Enrico Caruso, the Italian.

tenor. And the song entered actually the Italian singles charts many, many moons ago. But the version that I have for you of Caruso is by none other than German tenor Jonas Kaufmann.

0: A great song, Caruso by Lucia Dalla, which after Lucia Dalla's death back in the mid-80s, it became a big hit, and Pavarotti's covered it, they all have. It's in the repertoire of so many. That's on Jonas's Dolce Vita album, all about the pain and longings of a man who is about to leave us, and while looking into the eyes of a woman he was very much caring for. Well, he loaned her, I would reckon. Anyhow, all about Caruso's life. Jonas Kaufmann, then, our opening one of the week, our opening vocal piece of the week. Now, let's see what the RTÉ Concert Orchestra have in store for us.
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0: All right then, I know many will be looking forward to that. In the meantime, some Shostakovich for you now.

on the lighter side of things today. That dance, our seventh movement, if you like, from the Jazz Suite number 2 by Shostakovich and the Royal Concertgebouw Orchestra on that occasion. Ricardo Shea was conducting, and Fiona Farrell says, welcome back, Lorcan. And she sends a little pic to baking here. Kind regards, Fiona. Nice to have you back. Well, it is lovely to be back with you. And, she has the bowl covered, so I haven't a clue what she's baking or what's going on. But not to worry. I can nearly smell it from here. When somebody mentions baking, you know me, that's what happens. But not to worry. Anyhow, I shouldn't be going on like that because myself and producer Anya Gallagher, Jill, I had a Magnum and she had a nice brunch and we just hit the spot. Mentioning hitting the spot, well, this hopefully will do it for you, and particularly if you're on the way home now. I'm always conscious now, we're on the Holliers, so many of you have the feet up now and not taking us home with you, certainly from the teaching and lecturing side of things. But here is something from the Irish Guitar Quartet, and I wanted to play something from them because, following their very recent and successful nationwide tour, which we've been keeping you abreast of, well, the Irish Guitar Quartet are performing for the Corrigia Sligo Arts Festival, and it's this Wednesday night, the 8th, at 6 o'clock. So note the time, okay, if you're up around that neck of the woods up there in Sligo, as part of the Sligo Arts Festival, it's 6 o'clock. And, of course, Jerry Creedon, David Keating, Angus Kirikowski and Redmond O'Toole with an amazing guitar all come together as the Irish Guitar Quartet. Now, they were in with us in studio. It wasn't that long ago when they performed live, and I just thought I'd tip into our little archive here and root this out for you because this is the piece, one of the pieces that they recorded for us here on Classic Drive, and it is the Asturias from the Suite Espanol, the works of Isaac Albéniz.

Gerry Creedon, David Keating, Angus Kirakowski and Redmond O'Toole. And they are playing Wednesday night at 6 p.m, mind you, the Corrigia Sligo Arts Festival, if you want to go along and enjoy an evening like that. And look at this weather, and it looks to be heading that way for the whole week, so enjoy. In the meantime...

The Sleeping Beauty Suite and that fifth movement from the work by Tchaikovsky, and that version performed by the Berlin Philharmonic Orchestra. Mislav Rostropovich was the conductor, and hope we're not intruding too much now on Wimbledon as well. What are we, day eight, is it, for Wimbledon? And I used to love watching it myself, but

0: The old box that's in the corner, the studio here is a bit antiquated. It is a box. They don't work anymore. Anyway, there's nothing better than enjoying Wimbledon. Strawberries and cream weather, isn't that it? By the way, 51554 is our text number. 51554, if you want to email me at any stage, it's lorcan.lyricfm@rte.ie. And if you have to think about them for a sec, you know when you go away just for a minute. And 087-463-4708 is our WhatsApp number. So if you want to send a nice little message, you can press the microphone button if you like, or you can just type in. But it's 087-463-4708 for all of the bits and bobs. And I just see, well, there was one that came in there from E. It just says E. Was the wedding fab? Oh, it was just tremendous. I did mention before we went, my niece's wedding. Anyway, sure, I'll let you know in a while after we've settled. Anyway, lovely to get your messages. I thank you for that. Now, better keep an eye on time. It is time to take a break. News and weather on the way, and then more great music on this Monday's Classic Drive at Lorcan Murray.
1: Asher, ever since my Dinas came back from up above in Dublin, the other five are wild with jealousy, they are. 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
3: Marty of the Morning this week. Well, Damien Dempsey's a brand new album called Holy Well, and it's fabulous. Marty recommends Willie Nelson we have for you. Dream Chaser, more Willie in the Morning, that's what we have. And we also have, wait till you hear this, Hillgrove Hotel Leisure and Spa in Monaghan are offering a family break, and that's you and the children to go and enjoy yourselves. We'll tell you how all this week on Marty in the Morning between 7 o'clock and 10.
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5: RTE News on Lyric FM with Ray Kennedy. Good afternoon. The former swimming coach, George Gibney, has been convicted of sexually abusing four young swimmers and the attempted rape of one of the girls in the 1970s and 1980s. The jury returned its verdicts this afternoon after over 7 hours of deliberations. The 77-year-old was originally charged with 79 counts but pleaded guilty to five of them at the beginning of the trial. He pleaded not guilty to a total of 73 counts of indecent assault and one count of attempted rape. Jurors were directed to return not guilty verdicts in respect of 33 counts relating to two complainants. Gibney was found guilty of 39 counts of indecent assault on dates between 1971 and 1981 and was convicted of one count of attempted rape. Mr. Justice Micheál P. O'Higgins remanded Gibney in custody to be sentenced on the 29th of July. At least 18 people have been killed in Russian attacks on apartment buildings in the Ukrainian capital Kyiv on the eve of a crucial NATO summit. Separately, Ukraine's military said its drones struck Russia's Omsk refinery in what would be one of the longest-ranged Ukrainian strikes since the beginning of the war. The Ukrainian president, Volodymyr Zelensky, urged allies to agree to provide his country with air defences during the two-day NATO summit, which begins in the Turkish capital Ankara tomorrow. A search is ongoing off the coast of County Mayo for an angler who was reported missing yesterday morning. The Irish Coast Guard is involved in the search alongside other local agencies near Downpatrick Head, around 5 kilometres north of Ballycastle. US President Donald Trump has said he asked the FIFA president Gianni Infantino to review a red card given to the US striker Folarin Balogun. FIFA announced yesterday that it would suspend the one-match ban Balogun was due to serve, allowing him to compete in tonight's match against Belgium. The Belgian Football Association said it was astonished by FIFA's decision to declare him eligible to play and would challenge it. And now the weather forecast.
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5: Generally dry today with warm spells of hazy sunshine in the Midlands, South and East. Highest temperatures are between 16 to 19 degrees in the West and Northwest and 20 to 25 degrees elsewhere. That's the very latest news and weather.
0: Ray, thank you very much. Ray Kennedy, live at the news desk.

The overture to the Marriage of Figaro, Mozart's Marriage of Figaro, taking us into another hour of great music on this Monday's Classic Drive. And after the weather forecast and that news bulletin, oh, it's only marvellous, isn't it? That was the Vienna Philharmonic Orchestra, and Claudio Abbado was conducting. Well, we say hello to Fergal, who's listening to us in Rathfarnham as well. Always nice to give Ferg a mention after being away in the Holliers. And Lorcan, it says, I want to wish you a warm welcome back to your work. And I hope that you're keeping well. Why wouldn't I be after spending a lovely time away in all that nice weather in Portugal as well? And the temperatures, they went up.

to about 31 degrees. That was it. But a lovely breeze there as well. It was just, it was like here. Very same, just absolutely glorious. So it was fantastic. That's from Andrew Farrell, listening to us in Luke and Andrew. Thank you for that. And he asked if I'd give a fondest, deep, everlasting love to his mum. That's Ida Farrell. And Ida's celebrating her 81st birthday. So it was from her eldest son, Andrew Farrell, in Lucan. So, Ida, no doubt you will be spoiled, but well done. 81 strong. That is just fantastic. Delighted to mention that for you. Always delighted to mention that. And there was one there. Oh, yes. Lorcan, last Thursday week, my wife and I flew to Venice to celebrate Kathleen's birthday, and we attended Andrea Bocelli, the open-air concert in the Piazza San Marco on the Saturday night. It was an incredible experience. Any chance you could play something now for us to remember him by? That's Alan listening to us in Tara New York. Well, I tell you what, I will. But I had just played, when that came in, Jonas Kaufmann. So I will definitely play a little bit of Andrea Bocelli for you, just to remind you of that wonderful San Marco. Isn't that, yeah, fantastic, the Piazza San Marco. Well done. Nice one to go to. Okay. In the meantime, let's get on with things, shall we? Antonin Dvorak's Humoresque number 7 in G-flat. National Symphony Orchestra of Ireland. And on this occasion, David Brophy conducted the recording.

0: The familiar sound of Dvorak's Humoresque number 7 in G-flat, and that particular version performed by the National Symphony Orchestra Ireland, and David Brophy conducted. Now, just coming up to 18 minutes away from 5 o'clock, quick check-in to see what Niall is up to this week.
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0: Absolutely, Nisha. What else would you tell your speaker to play, What else?

Lauterne Lowe's Ascot Gavotte. That's from My Fair Lady. That'll take a few of you back, definitely. That version with Richard Heyman and his orchestra. All right, well, we're just 14 minutes now away from 5 o'clock. Don't forget, as usual, just under an hour's time, or just around an hour's time, Willie Hedwig live to the RTE Sports Desk. And I tell you, I'm still on a high after that nail-biting finish in Croke Park yesterday. Unbelievable. And you know the colour I wear, but listen... to neighbours, Claire, from where I'm broadcasting from today, the excitement right to the end. And I suppose somebody always has to come out on top. But it really was a tremendous match. And to see Shane O'Donnell then at the end just staying around to sign autographs, as it was his last appearance for Claire. And really just lovely to see that. Anyway, onwards and upwards with some Cromer now. To clarinet we go. This third movement from the concerto in E-flat. And Sharon Cam is the clarinet soloist with the Gavandhaus Orchestra under Kurt Mazur.

Well, there she goes. Sharam Kam was the clarinet soloist and performing the work of Franz Krommer. That third movement from the concerto in E flat, and there with the Gewandhaus Orchestra under Kurt Mazur. Well, a short little piece of Schubert now. Why not?

Schubert's Momo Musico number 3 in F. Lovely melody on that. And Imogen Cooper was the pianist. All right, then. Just 5 minutes away from 5 o'clock. Not that you should be watching the time too much if you're on the holliers. Yeah. If you're at work, maybe if it's on the computer or in the ears, the buds or whatever. 5 minutes to go. Maybe that's it. Anyhow, this will take you nicely over the time, I will tell you, because I just thought it'd be nice today to bring you one of those joyful themes which reflect Beethoven's personal connection to nature. Talking about the Symphony No. 6, the Pastoral Symphony. And I suppose one of my favourite pieces, the opening movement, the awakening of cheerful feelings in the countryside. Well, the version that I have lined up today is the Berlin Philharmonic Orchestra under Herbert von Karajan.

Well, just love that opening movement. I hope that hit the spot for you as well. And a symphony that was composed during a time when Beethoven, who frequently sought refuge in the countryside around Vienna. And he just began sketching ideas for the symphony back in the early 1800s. And the final version, it took him 5 or 6 years to complete. But eventually it was performed when he got things all together alongside his fifth symphony. Imagine that, the fifth and sixth symphonies in one evening. But there, Beethoven's Pastoral Symphony as we know it. And that, as I mentioned to you, reflecting and is characterised by the serene and joyful themes, reflecting his connection to nature. And that was the awakening of cheerful feelings in the countryside. Well, did it hit the spot after a long day? Actually, mentioning a long day, better say hello to Derek and to Martin and Kevin, who've been flat out all day. So they're looking forward to a little bit of sunshine and relaxation now. That's all the Walsh Windows crew in Limerick. Nationwide, really, when it comes to Walsh Windows anyway. Derek, Martin, Kevin, I suppose, and Joe and John and Elaine, the whole lot. Well, look, I hope you enjoy your evening now. Maybe there's a barbecue looming or something nice. Something nice, why not? All right, let's continue, shall we, with some Scott Joplin now. And the entertainer, the familiar sound of this, as we know it, from the movies, yeah. But this version, with Noel Keelehan's arrangement, with Robert Houlihan, or Bobby Houlihan, conducting the RTE Concert Orchestra.

The Entertainer. Remember that? The Sting. One of the versions that would stand out, certainly. And Scott Joplin's version there, performed by the RTE Concert Orchestra. And I mentioned that big Stevie Wonder night that they have coming up shortly as well, if you wanted to go along and enjoy that. Anyway, that taking us along. What are we, 9 minutes now past 5 o'clock? I play that especially as well. And others were on saying, how'd you get on at the wedding? Well, which is where I was on my holidays, because my niece Courtney McKeown married Tadhg Flynn from County Westmeath. And many up there would know Sean Flynn, famous farmer up in County Westmeath, indeed, and his wife Mags. But I said I'd say hello to the whole crew, get them in. And there's Tally and Owen, who was the best man as well. He was just super. But what a beautiful bride and groom. And it was a kind of fairy tale stuff. And it was in Lisbon. Just looking out over the Tagus. Isn't the Tagus? It is. Lovely setting, the sunshine. And as I mentioned, the temperature's up around 30, 31 degrees with a little breeze as well. So it was just delightful now. Really nice. But to all of the other side, as it were, all the Flynns up there for my niece, and getting it all in and sending them greetings. So lovely to meet up with all of those. I hadn't met any of them in person before, but I know that Mags listens in to the programme. So good on you, Mags. You've good taste. And also to, better not forget, Mary. I'd be shot. Many would know Mary from her days in the National Maternity. But Mary, hello to you too, and to Marie and that. So, some Bach coming your way. And this is a piece from the Suite for Cello Solo number 1 in G. I've gone for the opening movement. But Misha Majsky, one of the great cellists here, and Mishka's own arrangement of the work as well. You'd know this.

The suite for cello number one in G and the opening movement there, and always reminds me of John Thaw, and it reminds me of Inspector Morse and all of that. I suppose he used to have a little bit of Bach in the car, didn't he? A bit of Baroque. But Misha Majewski on the cello, playing his own arrangement of the prelude from that suite. Now to some Strauss. And yes, it was Lisbon was fantastic, Eamon. Thank you. That's another one. That's it. And it is great to be back with you as well. It sure is. It is nice to get away and put the feet up, though. Johann Strauss's Trish Trash Polka, the Philharmonia Orchestra. And this time he's conducting the Philharmonia. We had him a little while ago with the Berlin, an old recording with Herbert von Karajan.

Yes, the Trish Trash Polka, humming away to myself there with that, and some Johann Strauss Jr. for you. Now, I did mention, we had a lovely request in there for a couple who went to Venice to celebrate Kathleen's birthday, as it were, because Kathleen's married to Alan and Terry Neuer, and they attended Andrea Bocelli, his open-air concert in the Piazza San Marco on the Saturday night. That was last Saturday week, and they had an incredible experience. And they said, any chance you'd play something? And this came in earlier on. I said, of course, we'd be delighted, just for us to remember him by. Well, he obviously had a great old time. Well, with the sun out and the cornetos to the fore, look, I'd have to go for this. It's a... particularly after Anya and myself having the all ice creams as well. You ready?

Well, I hope for Alan and Kathleen that took them right back. And any of you who enjoy a little bit of Bocelli and Eduardo Di Capua's O Sole Mio, and the cornetos are out. As I mentioned, we had the brunch and the almond magnum. What can I tell you? It'll be strawberries and cream tomorrow at Wimbledon, and if we can get Italian, we'll definitely do it to celebrate. But let me tell you, Joe said, welcome back after your travels. And he said, I have a question. Did they get you to DJ at the wedding? Joe, come on. No. I was off. Anyhow, the stuff I'd be playing might be a bit too old for them. Indeed. Mind you, saying that, I am actually doing a little bit for animal welfare. Well, I think it's animal welfare for Joe and the lads in Kilkeeve. It's a fundraiser for greyhounds that they roped me into. And why? Well, my mum was a founder of animal welfare in Limerick, and I love all of that. So delighted to do that. So it is. It's a greyhound fundraiser in Kilkeeve. That's what it is. Good cause. In the meantime, how about...

Mork and Spick all this week, and brand new album, as we do all the time, each and every week, and on Monday introducing it to you. And our album this week is Black Mozart, the remarkable new release from John Baptiste. Never one to be confined by labels, he moves effortlessly between classical music and jazz and gospel, soul and lots of other things. It's a bit of a mixed bag. But on Black Mozart, he draws on the rich musical traditions to create something that is both fresh and deeply rooted and full of imagination and some virtuosity and joy. And I'm quoting from the release. But anyway, you can join me each day as I dip into this fascinating album. So, as I always say to you, the proof always in the eating of the pudding. So he calls this the à la Turque. So when it comes to Mozart and à la Turque, well, you can imagine. But it is John, obviously, on piano. So see what you make of this.

Well, it is in his own inimitable style. And you can see there as well, a lot of the new artists, the younger artists, have turned to these upright pianos. You hear the upright piano sound on that, certainly. But a little bit different, isn't it? But it takes you through and you can see the kind of the black Mozart and the way he draws on it. Maybe a little jazz and soul in onto it near the end of that as well. Anyway, that's our pick this week. Something different for you. J-O-N, John Baptiste on the Decca label, if you wanted to have a little listen yourselves. In the meantime, gosh, keeping an eye on the time. It's flying by. If you want to get in touch, by the way, as always, it's 51554. If you want to email me, you can, lorcan.lyricfm@rte.ie.

0: And the WhatsApp number, you know, which you just, I have to think about it for a second, because when you're off, it's 087-463-4708, and you can push the mic button if you want to leave a voice or on that as well. Anyhow, in the meantime, we have plenty more great music to come. That's after news and weather.
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5: 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Good evening. The former swimming coach George Gibney has been convicted of sexually abusing four young swimmers and the attempted rape of one of the girls in the 1970s and 80s. The 77-year-old was found guilty of 39 counts of indecent assault and one count of attempted rape. Gibney was extradited from the US, where he lived for decades, to face trial here. Diane Connor reports.
6: There were emotional scenes in court today after George Gibney was convicted of sexually abusing four young girls. Now grown women, the three present in court hugged each other and their supporters. It took the jury just over 7 hours to reach unanimous verdicts, finding him guilty of 39 counts of indecent assault and one count of attempted rape between 1971 and 1981. The jury acquitted him of one count of indecently assaulting one of the complainants. The abuse happened at various locations, including Glenalban Swimming Pool in Stillorgan and Trojan Swim Club in New Park Sports Centre in Blackrock in County Dublin. He attempted to rape one of the girls in a changing room at New Park. During the trial, Gibney was referred to as a sports coach in media reporting, but he can now be named. He was remanded in custody to be sentenced on the 29th of July. Diane Connor, RTE News at the Central Criminal Court.
5: The US President Donald Trump has said he asked the FIFA president, Gianni Infantino, to review a red card given to the US striker Folarin Balogun. FIFA announced yesterday that it would suspend the one-match ban Balogun was due to serve, allowing him to compete in tonight's match against Belgium. The Belgian Football Association said it was astonished by FIFA's decision to declare him eligible to play and would challenge it. Heatwave conditions are expected in Ireland this week, with Met Éireann forecasting temperatures exceeding 25 degrees and into the low 30s by Friday. The forecaster has warned of possible tropical nights and urged the public to be aware of water safety issues and the potential for forest fires. It comes as wildfires continue to burn in Spain, France, Portugal and Greece, with temperatures in places across Europe forecast to reach 40 degrees.
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5: Dry for the most of the rest of the day, with warm spells of hazy sunshine across the Midlands, south and east. Highest temperatures of 16 to 20 degrees in the west and northwest, and ranging from 21 to 25 degrees elsewhere. That's all we have from the newsroom this hour. Now it's back to Lorcan.
0: Ray, thank you very much. Ray Kennedy at the news desk.

Donna Diana Overture taking us nicely into another hour of great music on this Monday's Classic Drive, and this glorious Monday's Classic Drive. And after listening to Ray on the news there as well, that weather forecast, it just, yeah. You'll have to crank up the barbecues now and leave it out. It's going to be no rain by the look of that. Anyhow, it's all part of our summer. Well, that was a piece taking us nicely into another hour of great music, as I mentioned to you. It's the Donna Diana Overture to bring us to some Mendelssohn. If you're a fan of Bantry last night, the Bantry is running at the moment. Well, let me tell you, you might have heard this if you were there. The Mendelssohn String Octet on the way. It's the Octet in E flat, and the Adagio Quartet performed this, and they... well, I'm not going. I'm just going to bring in the third movement, this scherzo, just to give you a reminder, and maybe tease you if you weren't there. But a lovely piece, this.

0: Well, you would have heard that with the Tadger Quartet in Bantry last night, and that Mendelssohn String Octet in E-flat, the third movement there. That particular version was with the Janáček Quartet and the Smetana Quartet performing, making up the octet, as it were. Okay, coming up in 5:45 then. And don't forget, we have sport coming up for you. And certainly, is this a busy time for sport or what? I can tell you, it certainly is. In the meantime, by the way, just wanted to give you a little update, yes?
1: Folk music is the sound of inclusivity, an invitation to come together, to sing and dance. Songs to the Stranger, with me, Brian McGlynn, Sundays at 6.
0: All right then, Brian, Carmila Mahagat. Agus Lana Mead arrived in issue piece of Kjol O Commodore Os on Tearsha. Patrick Cassidy. And I want to turn to the movie. It's been a little while since I dug out the Vidi Cor Meum. I love this. It's whose version, though? Well, I think the last time was with Catherine Jenkins. This time it's Danielle Denise with Bruno Lazzaretti and the Lyndhurst Orchestra, the Libera Boys Choir. And a big uptake on this. And it is Vidi Cor Meum.

0: Patrick Cassidy, great friend of the programmes too. He's been in once or twice, and we must get him to come in again and see what he's up. The last time he was kind of hinting he was doing a film score over in Italy, and it was big news at the time. So I watch this space. Anyway, there from Hannibal and his VD Corps Mayhem. Okay, it's just gone 10 minutes to 6 o'clock, so let's go live to the RTE Sports Desk and say good evening to Michael Corcoran.
1: Look, thanks very much. UEFA has strongly criticised FIFA's decision not to uphold Fulham Balogun's automatic ban at the World Cup, calling it unprecedented, incomprehensible and unjustifiable. The United States striker was sent off against Bosnia-Herzegovina. He should have served a suspension for the last 16 tie against Belgium later on tonight, but FIFA opted not to enforce an immediate sanction, meaning the co-host leading goalscorer is available to play. Now, FIFA's appeal body has rejected Belgium's appeal, so Balogun can actually now go ahead and play for the USA later on. Nottingham Forest have confirmed the appointment of Oliver Glasner as the club's new head coach. He's remarkably their fifth head coach in the last year. Tadej Pogacar won today's stage of the Tour de France in the French Pyrenees. He retains the leader's yellow jersey from Jonas Vingegaard. Prop Jeremy Lochman has been ruled out of next Saturday's test against Japan in Australia. He stood on this week with concussion. A decision on Rob Balakoon will be made later in the week after he missed the victory over Australia because of a hamstring injury. Munster, meanwhile, have promoted the academy scrum half Ben O'Donovan to the senior squad ahead of next season. He's extended until 2028. He initially joined the Munster Rugby Academy in February on an 18-month deal. He's Irish qualified and joined the Munster Rugby Academy from Canterbury, having previously represented the New Zealand under-20s in 2024. The dates, venues and throw-in times have been confirmed for the TG Cahir All-Ireland Senior Championship semi-finals. Both of them played on Saturday, the 18th of July. Armagh Galway's at Pearse Stadium in Longford at 3:15. The second semi-final between Dublin and Kerry is at Temple Stadium in Thurles the same day at 5:15. And at the FIFA World Cup, the round of 16 continuing. I'm looking forward to this one, Lorcan. Spain, Portugal, 8 o'clock. USA, Belgium, 1 o'clock. Outside my bedtime. Both games live on RTE television and on the RTE player.
0: All right, and you were busy. Sure, there was plenty of rugby on as well.
1: There's a lot on.
0: Yeah,
1: you wouldn't have had to move too far if you were a couch potato over the course of the weekend, would you?
0: No, you would not. You certainly would not.
1: You certainly would need it. A couple of screens.
0: Yeah.
1: And a few Panadol.
0: I heard.
1: Depending where you're from.
0: That your opening thing there with the FIFA ruling, you know, I actually thought that was a joke.
1: Yes.
0: I thought it was a joke. It's unheard of, really, isn't it?
1: I think most people just can't believe it, actually.
0: Believe it.
1: Yeah.
0: No, they're me.
1: I know.
0: I believe a lot, but.
1: I think, it's just. We're moving into dangerous territory when you have the head of state making a phone call to...
0: I just can't do the sport is sport.
1: Yeah,
0: that's it.
1: Sport
0: end
1: is sport.
0: Of story.
1: Should be outside politics always.
0: And the referee's decision usually is final.
1: Yeah, right? Exactly, yeah.
0: You know what
1: I
0: mean?
1: Exactly.
0: That's it.
1: Exactly.
0: And I'm on a high after the...
1: I can imagine you
0: yesterday.
1: Are.
0: Yeah.

0: I couldn't, like, I really, I couldn't
1: How's
0: believe
1: the old
0: it.
1: Ticker?
0: Yeah, it's okay. It's okay. Yeah. Jeepers. Yeah. It's bad, but commiserations to all Clare fans. Genuinely, it was a fantastic game of hurling.
1: That was, absolutely.
0: You know, because it
1: yeah.
0: was just so close, you know. Just so close.
1: Yeah, you can never write them off, Limerick, can you? That's the reality about it. I mean, yeah, that's a champion team for a reason, and it's in their DNA to finish strongly. And I think John Colley made a couple of big calls over the course of the game in terms of his team selection, bringing fellas on and taking fellas off.
0: He certainly did.
1: I have huge sympathy, to be perfectly fair about it, for Clare.
0: Oh, my goodness.
1: Nothing against Limerick, you know that, but I just...
0: Yeah.
1: Massive...
0: Yeah.
1: Sponsor for Clare, you know.
0: Well, half my friends, I have so many Clare friends.
1: I know, there's a lot of interaction.
0: I worked in EI for years there. I just know that they're the same. They're as passionate as we are. And,
1: absolutely.
0: To go that close, the 2 points at the end is just nuts. Anyway, I was glad Aidan O'Connor got the goal.
1: Big admiration for Galway as well, I have to say.
0: Yeah. Well, now, and that's coming from a man who would have donned the red jersey. There you go.
1: Yeah, well, that's it. But the weekend finished on a positive frame from a Cork point of view, because they won the All-Ireland Minor Football, which kind of went slightly under the radar because everybody's talking about the hurling and everything. But my old clubmate from St. Vincent's in Cork, Keith Ricken, was the coach of the minor football team, and they beat Tyrone in the final yesterday in Newbridge. So in the All-Ireland final, so that's brilliant for Cork football.
0: Yeah. And mentioning minor, actually the minor trophy's in my club, Napiershig, tonight.
1: Oh, brilliant!
0: Because the captain Shane Waters was of the minor team, and they beat Tip there.
1: Oh yeah, there'll be that sort of glow from yesterday filling into tonight then too as well.
0: Yeah, there's a bit of that. Tickets for the next thing.
1: Well, I can tell you what now. I can tell you what. Scratch me off the list because if I...
0: No, I know
1: I'm going to mute your telephone number from my phone here.
0: Have you Marty's number there?
1: I have.
0: So have I, actually. But anyway, he won't 087, answer.
1: 087, call me.
0: He won't answer.
1: I wouldn't blame him.
0: What do you mean you wouldn't blame him?
1: No, listen, the poor man would be inundated, to be fair about it.
0: He will, of course. The hard thing is, when you hit the club and everyone in the club watches wants a ticket, that's the way it goes.
1: That's the point. And you can imagine, I suppose, you know, the people in Galway have had a bit of a march on you already in terms of... trying to sort out all their neutral friends in terms of trying to get tickets as well too, you know. They've had a 24-hour march on you there in terms of trying to book tickets.
0: Okay, well, my producer actually is a member. What's your club, actually? Put it in my ear. Tell me. Go on. It's Palmerstown. She's Palmerstown, you see. So they might get two tickets. I'll get on to her.
1: Do that.
0: Very good. Right.
1: Listen, talk to you. I'll be here tomorrow.
0: Okay, look forward to that. Always nice talking to you.
1: Yeah, I'll keep an eye out for tickets. If I hear that, I'll give you a show.
0: That's it. All right. Okay.
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0: Well, it's been a little while since we brought you some Robert Schumann, and I thought it'd be nice today to bring you something a little larger from the composer. Robert Schumann's Piano Concerto in A Minor. I've gone for the third movement, and Radu Lupu is the pianist, and he's sitting at the piano with the London Symphony Orchestra, and Andre Previn conducted this performance.

The big sound of the Concerto in A Minor, Piano Concerto in A Minor by Robert Schumann, and Radu Lupu was the pianist with the London Symphony Orchestra, Andre Previn conducting that Allegro movement. It's 10 minutes now, just 10 minutes past 6 o'clock, and thank you, and lovely comments coming in. It is lovely to be back with you as well. Yes, indeed. And, yeah. Lorcan, are you buying or selling a ticket? Did you get the bookmark, says Bob. You're a gas man. And welcome back from the halls. And I'm putting down the brushes before I melt in my studio. Watching paint dry used to be boring, but it's a challenge to stop them from drying instantly. Never thought of that, actually, if you are an artist. Yeah. With the heat. I mean, does that mean you have to have special conditions in studio then? Probably cost a fortune if you were to put aircon in the studio, but since it's only for a day or two. But that's the White Tree Studio update with Tony. Thank you, Tony. Yeah, take a break. That's it, take a break. I mean, if time permits, could you play Song to the Moon with Renee Fleming? One of the best, says Eunan. Eunan, I hear you. I do, it is nice. And of course, with... Well, when I was in Portugal, it was a full moon. The waves, by the way. If you were asking me about two things that really impressed me when I was over there, because I went down to the Algarve after the wedding, and the waves on the sea were just huge. And there was Australian relations over, and not on my side now, on the other side. But they couldn't get over it. They'd surfboards out and everything. It was unbelievable now, genuinely. And the other thing was, it was spotless. You'd walk on the beach for 45 minutes and then you'd walk. Not even a bottle top would you see. Spotless. Just very impressive. Just gorgeous. Anyway, there's me going on. Thank you. Thanks for playing the piece by Bach. He's absolutely my favourite composer, says Jen. That's Jen Desmond, who's listening to us as well. And nice to have you back. Yeah, well, lovely to be back as well. But look, thank you for all of that. And Fiona O'Farrell, by the way, said she was cooking and the baking was on and it was going, ah, yes. And she said, Lorcan, rhubarb, honey and saffron tart, and I'm using my own eggs and goat's milk, says Fiona O'Farrell. Okay. Well, let's go for something even more traditional than that.

Tommy and O'Dea, the green fields of Ross Bay and Lady on the Island. That's from an album, that's the title of the album Lady on the Island, Michelle Mulcahy. And lovely pieces on that. I always think that's nice this time, this weather, this time of year. And three tunes for you there. Okay, I wanted to mention, I want to bring you a little bit of jazz into it because a once-in-a-lifetime night of jazz is coming to University Concert Hall. Jazz at Lincoln Centre, the world's leading home for the preservation and future of jazz, brings its legendary orchestra to UCH for one unmissable performance. Yes. Who's leading the band? Has to be Wynton Marsalis, the world-renowned trumpeter and composer and brand leader. Well, it's all happening. For one night at University Concert Hall. Friday, 14th of August. Yeah. There's one to mark in if you're a jazz fanatic and you're a trumpet fanatic and the whole lot. I just thought I'd whet your appetite a little. And there's so much variety. He does all the classical pieces as well. But I just thought, yeah, this here is Wynton with the Hot Swing Trio. And he's performing, of course. And some original Dixieland jazz and with Mark O'Connor's arrangement of The Tiger Rag. Yeah.

A little Dixieland there for you for a change, and just there's so much repertoire to pick from. And I just said, look, let's be different today on the programme, and going for the Tiger Rag. That was Mark O'Connor's arrangement of Same, and Wynton Marsalis with the Hot Swing Trio, and wanted to play that because, well, Marsalis's final season as Artistic Director of Jazz at the Lincoln Centre, Musical Director of Jazz at the Lincoln Centre Orchestra, and your chance to see him, when? Friday, 14th of August, University Concert Hall in Limerick. And that's on just to mark down if you're a fan of jazz, a once-in-a-lifetime night of jazz coming to the concert hall. And, yeah, Wynton Marsalis to the fore. Right. Now, it's Mark O'Connor's Hot Swing Trio, by the way, in full swing. In the meantime, keeping an eye on the time, actually, as we head up to Newark, the Gleadh Treasure Shade. Well, this is some John Williams for you as we turn our attention to Star Wars, The Empire Strikes Back. But not going for the main theme, I'm going for Yoda's theme. And this is from an album with the Los Angeles Philharmonic Orchestra celebrating the works of John Williams. And here they are under Gustavo Dudamel with Yoda's theme. Who is Yoda, Lorcan? Well, Yoda, come on. If you're a fan of Star Wars, well, all I have to say to you is small and green and humanoid, the alien, with that lovely speech pattern and his connection to the Force.

Yoda's theme. Yes, that elderly humanoid alien and who first appeared in Star Wars Episode 5, The Empire Strikes Back, which we took that from, hence Yoda's theme. All right, but that version with the Los Angeles Philharmonic Orchestra, Gustavo Dudamel, was conducting. Oh, to cool us down, the Ballet of the Snowflakes, this little polka with the musicians of the Louvre under Mark Minkowski to take us up to Nuakt.

0: Ballet of the Snowflakes, that polka there, and the French composer Jacques Offenbach with musicians of the Louvre, Mark Minkowski, was conducting. Bjognok lehor treish she, so beg nook to quing treish shaw.
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5: The Priuskilt and Ashdag is a donation to Aleo Ig Joe McKee. Kintu and your hotel is now with George Gibby and you as Unsi Grish a Yenu or Snowy Auga, Agas as Yerat Ignu a Yenu or Halin's the Nijak Sharmaji Agas Arthwaji. Kushu Gibney at the sharp as a sharp D and Dish, or sharp as a Lee Kush. Agus Furis Kinta E or Strahan Lee Kush, the Unsi Grish, Agas Kusha Wang as Yerat Ignu Yenu. Ashtrio Gibney Guheran on the stetch ain't he here. Echero Coney A are found the blienta, reverse corn the kerchie, sachir shaw. 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And chalk the sarge at their she jig agus nijig came Celsius near her agus near hushkirch, etch a vish an ys gamily. 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Agus bin yed na priush guilt a nation to agus at their nation to.
0: Man echo and Shen Joe, Kirby Mahogat.

boom, boom. De Arabesque, that second one, and Claude Debussy, French composer's work, taking us into the final stretch of music then, as we head up towards John and Mystery Train. Tamás Vasari was the pianist. Tamás is a Hungarian pianist, but taking us into the final stretch then. And I had a nice note, Lorcan, sounds like you had a great holiday. I'm just out of the water here in Fianna in County Kerry. It must be the swimming capital of Kerry. Any time of year you come here, there are people swimming and staying. You know what? Used to go to Fianna regularly around Easter. We just did, a whole group, and yeah, we didn't do a lot of swimming, mind you. We did do a bit. Anyway, that's Carol Galvin, who got in touch, and she says, staying in Tralee with my four sisters for two nights, then heading to England, Wales and Istanbul in the next 2 weeks. What am I doing wrong? Watch this space for photos. Carl, you keep the photos coming. We'll keep everyone updated. That's Carol Galvin. And she sent me a lovely picture of Fianna Beach there. And everybody has it. Well, there's only a few on it. Not at all. It's only a few on the beach in the pic. But lovely pics there from Carl of Fianna Beach. I know the little harbour there as well. Quite well, actually, from back in the day. Jean says, hope you had a nice break. I did. And there was one in, what was that one? Oh, yeah, I have to find this again for you because I included this. Jim Cosgrove was on and he said, welcome back to our own Portuguese weather, he says. And what's all this? Just back from Portugal and no Portuguese music in tow? No fado? Well, now I heard a good bit of fado when I was there. And Jim says, the sultry, poignant, melancholy lemon. Perfect for a hammock break. And it says, I know you're...

cast was flabbergasted at the size of the waves, but what about the local music scene and style? Come on, a bit of Portuguese and sound. Vocal sound, says he. By the way, welcome back. Okay, Jim, thank you for all of that. Yeah, well, we did experience a little bit of that, not too much. And with the World Cup on and the Portuguese taking part, I can tell you, live music kind of moved a little sideways for the World Cup and the screens. And tonight, my goodness, Spain and Portugal, if I was over there now, it'd be, the atmosphere, electric. But I better have to balance the scales now, but I am going to play some Fado right now. And one of the greats, actually, when it comes to Fado, is Marisa, and regarded as one of the most iconic figures in the genre. And, well, playing her is the proof, I suppose, rather than talking about her. This is Marisa with the Cuando Me Siento So by Campos and Ribeiro. So here she is. So Fado, from an album, actually, the album's called Transparente. Here we go. Ready?

She is one of the many pivotal figures in Fado Marisa. And there she is with the Cuando Me Siento So. So hopefully that'll keep Joe happy. Yes, Joe? That should... Or Jim, rather. Where am I going with Joe? Jim Cosgrove in Lismore. And he wanted a little bit of Portuguese Fado. So it was Marisa. But I have to keep the scales balanced now with that big match. 8 o'clock tonight, Spain v Portugal, if you're a fan. That's one to watch. And gee, you wouldn't know what had happened now after the US a striker getting his red card rescinded. It was mad, wasn't it? Spanish Romance with Simon Dinigan, balancing our scales.

Yes, Spanish romance. Right. Lorcan, did you check your snail mail recently, says Bob. No, I haven't. Money in. Haven't managed to get through it today. There's so much other stuff to do, but I will. Okay. Now, Jan Sibelius is where I'm going now. The Symphony No. 5 in E-flat, and a longer piece, a longer movement, actually. It's the third movement with the Gothenburg Symphony Orchestra under Neeme Järvi.

The symphony number 5 in E-flat, third movement, from Jan Sibelius for you. And there the Gothenburg Symphony Orchestra, Neeme Järvi, was conducting. Well, that's just about it. It's great to be back with you, and thank you for all the nice words in there as well. And looking forward to a little bit more sunshine this evening. It's nice, isn't it? Lorcan Murray bidding you a very good evening. Stand by, Mystery Train on the way with John, and then Bernard with Blue of the Night to round off your music listening entertainment for a Monday here on RTÉ Lyric FM. Gonna leave you with a song. You know this will be too well. Two of the greats, Sutherland and Pavarotti.

And this is Mystery Train on RTE Lyric FM. John Kelly here until 9 o'clock. First night in the new studio. It's kind of exciting, but it promises comedy gold. It promises comedy. If I was you, I'd record this. Because there's all sorts of nice shiny buttons in here. I don't know what the half of them do.

And that's Elvis Costello and American Without Tears from the album King of America. And it was great to see Dr. McManus back in Dublin last night in the Ivy Gardens. I met a lot of people last night who listened to the programme, and it was nice to run into so many people who enjoy this palaver of an evening, and it was great to see Elvis. He, I tell you, and some real tasty covers in the set list, including this one. It's a Charlie Rich song.

Two there from the great Charlie Rich. That one, Have a Heart, from the album Boss Man. And before that, a song that Elvis Costello performed last night in Dublin. Who Will the Next Fool Be? Charlie Rich. Bobby Bland recorded it as well. Great, great song. Who Will the Next Fool Be? Anyway, it was a good night in the Ivy Gardens. And one of the highlights, of course, apart from Charlie Sexton being added to the band, was the appearance of Sean McKeown on pipes. He's a total powerhouse, that guy. He really is. And, you know, the other guys, not sure Charlie has played with him before, but the others have. And they were all just watching him, like, what is this man doing? It was kind of extraordinary. So here's a couple from Sean, from his current album called Salamanca.

I told you it would be comedy gold. But I think, he says rashly, I know how to fix what happened there. I think I do. Hang on a minute, comedy gold. Here we go. Oh, come on, this is very slow, this machine, and it's brand new. Reading media, that's not a pile of use to me, is it? Oh, here we go. All right, here we go.

My Love is in America from the great Tommy Potts from the album The Liffey Banks on the Clatter Record label. No Home Should Be Without That Record. I've handed that album out kind of like an evangelist to various people in my time. Some of them, the names might surprise you, but I'll save that for chapter 17 of my memoir, A Murmuration of Regrets. It's currently at 55,000 pages. And... And we now move on to The Liars. And before that, we had Sean McKeown and The Salamanca and Trim the Velvet from Sean's album, Salamanca. This is Mystery Train on RTE Lyric FM. Actually, the studio's great, you know. I haven't learned to use it yet, but it's great. It has a beautiful carpet, which I have to say is a 100% improvement on the previous room. But the carpet's great. And there's a television right in front of me, should I want to watch the football. I assume that's what that's for. A television, it's bolted to the wall, so I can't take it home. It's all nice.

nice and shiny, and all new sparkly faders and switches and buttons, which over the next few months I hope to figure out what does what. The guys who work in here, you know something, the guys who work in here are great. I'm just going to say this once. But the guys who set these studios up and help people like me get things going and show you how things work and whatnot, they're the best of this place. They really are. Anyway, my only complaint, it's a modern clock. And as you may know, anybody listens to my program, I can't make head nor tail of a clock that says 720.35. And then underneath it, 3922. I don't even know what that means. So, I'll have to bring in an old-fashioned clock so I can tell the time properly, which kind of helps in this. But there's all nice lights. Mic live, it says. There's a clock behind me as well. And it's unlike the previous studio. they're both telling the same time, which is great. No, it's all good.

And that's Per Creature there, and Willie O. Mystery Train is here Sunday to Thursday, 7 o'clock until 9 o'clock, and you can also listen back to the programme anytime you want.

That's Kate Bush there from the director's cut release and Moments of Pleasure. And before that, This Woman's Work. This is Mystery Train until 9 o'clock. This is Caroline.

And that's Yola Tengo from the album This Stupid World and a track called Miles Away. This is Mystery Train. Before that, we had Dark Blue from Caroline on the Rough Trade label, an album from 2022. I think they've brought another one out since that, which I don't have, or I might be playing it. But I must look it up. I think there's a new album from them, newish. This is Mystery Train on RTE Lyric FM.

And there's Tom Scott and the LA Express. Gotta give it up. Before that, Marvin Gaye and Trouble Man. There's another Marvin Gaye tune. This version from Fill Up Church. Inner City Blues.

of this last night. I think maybe I did. Actually, I didn't. I wasn't on last night.

Inner city blues make me wanna holler. That version from Phil Upchurch. Mystery Train is here Sunday to Thursday, 7 o'clock until 9 o'clock, and you can also listen back to the program anytime you want, coming to you from our brand new studio. It's great. I've got to like it already. I don't like change, me, but I like it. No minibar, though. I only asked for two things, a minibar. I can't tell you what the other thing is, but I didn't get it either.

The Temptations, Papa was a Rolling Stone. And you're listening to Mystery Train on RTE Lyric FM. I played The Temptations recently on the programme. That song, I Wish It Would Rain. I must play that one again sometime. Today was, I don't know what it's like where you are. I'm in Dublin and man, today was hot, humid. It was like New Orleans or something. It's not the humidity, it's the stupidity. Here's the undisputed truth. This is called Unite the World. Ongena za Ulimwengo.

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This is RTE Lyric FM. We're here Sunday to Thursday, 7 o'clock until 9. And you can listen back anytime you want. Here's Isaac Hayes.

pretty wild that version, isn't it? That's Isaac Hayes. Isaac Hayes. It's not over yet.

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We're here until 9 o'clock. What time is it now? It's 8:46:18. I don't even know what that means, but there we are. This is Freddie Hubbard. It's called The Panther. No, it's not. It's called Red Clay.

That's the great Freddie Hubbard and Red Clay. Going to finish tonight with a track from an album called Sounds of Africa. It's called Communication. It comes from Ahmed Abdul Malik. Featured on the program many times before. This is from 1962. Thanks all for listening tonight.

First night in the brand new studio. It's so nice I might just stay here and avail of its facilities. I think you can make your own soup and things. Still, it's not like the old days. Quick martini handed to you after the show by one of your 15 producers. Actually, I prefer this. Anyway, good night all. Stay safe, mind yourselves, and thanks all for listening. Good night.

Stray Cats and the Stray Cat Strut on the album Stray Cats. Before that, Naomi Beryl on Sea Warrior in Sea Warrior. And before that, Donald Byrd and Friends on Mustang in Mustang, Sonny Red, Walter Brooker, Freddie Waits, McCoy Tyner, Hank Mobley, and Donald Byrd, of course, in Mustang. Hello, good evening, and welcome to the Blue of the Night. You know, the trumpeter Blue Mitchell had a sound that was his own. Now, there are some very poor albums from him, there's some great ones from him, but not this one, which is the thing to do. We're going to play more from it later in the programme, but here's the really catchy Funky Mama from it to begin with.

Charlie Hayden and Friends on Rambling Boy with Roseanne Cash in Wildwood Flower. Before that, Blue Mitchell, The Thing to Do and Fungi Mama, and more from Blue Mitchell and that album in later in the programme. But in the moment, for the moment, let's stay with the late, great jazz bassist Charlie Hayden, before he was the groundbreaking musician with Ornette Coleman and the leader of the politically motivated Liberation Music Orchestra, or the Quartet West, or the intimate duetist that plays with Pat Metheny or Hank Jones in particular, and so many more great jazz musicians. Charlie Hayden was part of the old Hayden family, who played country music on the radio during Hayden's formative years, this when he was a boy, back in the 1940s. Now, his album, Rambling Boy, not only pays homage to his country roots, but with the participation of his wife, Ruth Cameron, his children, Josh, Petra, Tanya and Rachel, and a wealth of friends, it's testament to what once was so common in all areas of life, whether that be in America or here in Ireland, people gathered around the wireless. So this 19 song set on Rambling Boy features new readings of mostly traditional folk and country songs. There are numerous connections interwoven here too. Charlie Hayden.

The Halle Orchestra, conducted by Kent Nagano in John Adams's Lollapalooza. Before that, Old Joe Clark featuring Jack Black, and Single Girl, Married Girl with Petra Hayden, Rachel Hayden and Tanya Hayden on Charlie Hayden's Family and Friends Rambling Boy album. Now, she's almost unknown today. She's absent from the majority of dictionaries, reference books or other volumes devoted to French song. And when she and the song are cited, it's generally at the bottom of the page in a note referring to a recording. And it's usually performed by another interpreter. We're talking about Emilie Bell. And she was huge before World War I, and she had a massive hit with Bonsoir Mamour. So today she's virtually forgotten, but not by the Talca Hot Club and its main singer, Holly Pariah, who make Bonsoir Mamour sound like this.

That's the Talca Hot Club in the Caravan, or their arrangement of Caravan, the Torrecesca as well, and before that in Admart Sablon's Bonsoir Mamour. And the Talca Hot Club, as I mentioned last week, are playing in Tala, and it's going to be free, okay? It's free, a free gig on Thursday the 20th of August at 7:30 in the evening. It's part of the Borderless Music, which are celebrations by the Civic Theatre. So it's free, but you do have to book tickets. So check out Borderless Music, an evening with the Talca Hot Club. And if you have any problems, drop us an email, blue.lyricfm@rte.ie. We've posted the details to Mastodon, and we're happy to send you on the details if you want, blue.lyricfm@rte.ie. Or check out Borderless Music, an evening with the Talca Hot Club. Another gig to mark down on your calendars is this week is going to be Paul Sherry and Band, and they're playing in Arthur's Jazz and Blues Club this Friday the 10th of July at 9 o'clock in the evening. And in case you don't know what Paul sounds like, a little like this.

That's Paul Sherry from the album Peace in Mind and Soul Searching. That's Paul on guitar and vocals. Davey Cassidy is on drums and Paul McCabe is on bass. And Paul Sherry and band are playing in Arthur's Jazz and Blues Club this Friday, the 10th of July at 9 o'clock in the evening. You're on the Blues Tonight here on RTÉ FM, and microtonal guitars can be strange animals with, well, a relatively simple premise. I mean, essentially, a microtonal guitar is an instrument with a more delicately spaced fretboard, frets, which turn the concept of traditional fretting based on half steps or intervals literally on its head. So this results in the ability to achieve notes smaller or slightly bigger than just half and full steps. So it's a little bit like a fretless guitar, but it's with far greater precision. So leave it to the Irish composer Dara Black-Hinds to write music for four of them, or at least in four parts. His award-winning triptych for guitar quartet in eight tones. Theoretically, there are infinite intervals between half steps, and such lesser intervals have found extensive historical use here in Oriental music, which we've had here on the program, as well as blues in the guise of blue notes, which we've had here on the program. And one can disappear down the rabbit hole of tunings, whether they're microtonal or otherwise. But I did say that Dara is a composer, and Dara Black-Hinds is all about the listener above all. As strange as some of the harmonies are, as abstruse as the overall concept is, Dara Black-Hinds and his approach draws us right in. The very opening of the triptych can be jagged and sharp, but it still creates this kind of strange ambience that's appealing. It's even mysterious. Now, this may not make fans of listeners with a more traditional allegiance to rhythm and harmony, but for those with ears broad enough to allow for the possibility that music can extend well beyond the expected and expand the potent boundaries of experience, well, then the triptych for a guitar quartet in eight tones will be right up your street, because it's going to take you on a journey where rules quite simply don't exist, or at least they're not evident, and literally anything is possible. This is the first movement of Dara's piece. It's entitled, or subtitled, In Light.

0: first movement of Dara Blackhines' Triptych for Guitar Quartet in Eight Tones, Triptych 1 in Light, as played by Dara. And we have movement 2, movement 3, and the whole piece coming up as well this week. You're on the Blues Tonight here on RT Lyric FM. Quick break, and on the other side of a break, blues from Les Filles des Illigades.
1: We've dazzle, depth and a dash of derring-do at our full score concerts. Pride of Place goes to Tuesday's Summer Lunchtime, a live broadcast from the National Concert Hall, as National Symphony Orchestra Ireland and maestro Georg Köhler are joined by clarinetist William Curran for Weber's thrilling concertino and a Mozart adagio, alongside music of Berlioz, Tchaikovsky and Dukas. While for the rest of the week, Ireland's Aura Quartet perform works by Schumann and Deirdre Gribben, and mandolin man Avi Avital triumphs in a Hummel showcase. It's all here on The Full Score with me, Liz Nolan, 1 to 4 p.m. Monday to Thursday on Lyric.
2: On Vox Nostra this Sunday, we're approaching Bastille Day through music poised at the edge of revolution. Jacques Duflis's elegant harpsichord world reaches its end just one day after the storming of the Bastille, while Otter, Dalabaco, and Juan de Lencina bring us dances, songs, and sounds from across Europe. It's all here on RTE Lyric FM this Sunday morning from 7 to 10 a.m. with me, Vlad Smirskevich.
3: Na shunta na heiren, an ceol classicach tradisiunta agus coaimsirhe is far a chelúra da cach. Is latsa an ceol, is latsa an ceol aras na shunta. NCH.ie

Music from La Fille de Iligad and Tel Ilet from Egas Malan. La Fille de Iligad, at times their work might remind you of the kind of rhythmic blues sound, I mean the fife and drum sound of the North Mississippi Hill Countries. Otis Turner in particular, I mean, I'm thinking of him, or any kind of music that was directly informed by African music and ended or seeded in the American South by slaves. That's what it can remind you of. Although, still that said, their sound is very different because they combine tende. This is a traditional percussive folk music performed exclusively by women on goatskin drums with newer guitar-based two-leg music, which has historically been made by men. Desert blues, in other words.

So this is a kind of music that circles back, 10-day informed, Touareg guitar. Tradition is folding in on itself, but also it's reaching out as well. So see what you make of this. This is Les Filles, the Illigad.

Le Fi di Iligad on Ekas Malan, we heard them in Abrade Rairas, Imi Gradon, Inseg, Inseg. So check them out if you can.

Now, all around Kidal, which is apparently the Malian desert, stretches in every direction. I've never been there, but apparently that's what it is. And one can come across endless horizons of rock and sand, which are barren and parched. And this is the southwestern edge of the Sahara, the home of the Tuareg people and the town of Kidal. It's one of the main cultural centres there. It's been fought over, it's conquered, reconquered, and it remains the symbol of the Tuareg defiance and hope, the spiritual home of a dispossessed people. So it's in this town in which the band Tamikrest first came together as a group, and on Kidal, their fourth studio album, the band pays homage to this place that's nurtured them and their people. This is for Anne.

Tammy Crest on their Kidal album Wartoid, Atuatis and Mawina Tartit. You're on the Blue of the Night here on RTÉ FM. We're turning now to the late Ahmad Jamal and his Marseille album, with Jamal leading a quartet with James Camac on bass, Harlan Riley on drums and Manola Baderna on percussion. So, from Marseille.

the late Ahmad Jamal, working closely with James Cammack, Harlan Riley and Manola Moderna on the album Marseille, and we heard them in the traditional Sometimes I Feel Like a Motherless Child, Autumn Leaves and Marseille itself. Although he appeared on Blue Note's radar early in his career, it wasn't until 1958 or so when he began recording for the label as part of pianist Horace Silver's great hard bop quintet that the producer and the Blue Note boss Alfred Lion woke up to the sound of Blue Mitchell. Now, by the time Horace Silver disbanded his successful group a couple of years later in 1964, Lion had already signed Mitchell. He'd already recorded a debut record for Blue Note Records in August 1963, but that was mysteriously shelved. It was eventually released as Step Lightly, but that was in 1980. But anyway, Blue Mitchell got a second chance 11 months later with the Thing to Do album, and that's where we're turning to now. Now, only the bassist Gene Taylor, who played with Mitchell in Horace Silver's band, was retained for the second, or the official debut. Mitchell also brought in the tenor saxophonist Junior Cook. Now, he'd formed a close association with Cook because he played behind Horace Silver for 6 years or so. And then he turned to this 23-year-old pianist who was a virtual unknown in the jazz world. His name was Chick Corea. And on drums, there was also this newcomer called Aloysius, or Al Foster. And he was making his recording debut. Now, we dipped into some of this earlier with the calypso-tinged Fungi Mama, a vibrant kind of Caribbean-tinged number. In contrast, on The Thing to Do, there's great lyricism at work in Joe Henderson's Step Lightly, which is full of kind of cool, funky grooves. And then there's The Thing to Do itself, which is pure hard bop with glistening playing from all involved. Blue Mitchell.

0: from Blue Mitchell's The Thing To Do album, The Thing To Do Itself and Step Lightly. Now, he stayed with Blue Note Records until 1969 or so, and he had moved away from hard bop at that stage. He was exploring everything from soul jazz, funk, big band arrangements and more. We'll get some of them in the coming weeks here in the programme. Okay, quick break, and on the other side of our break, the Hadouk Quartet and the Hadouk Trio.
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That's the Hadouk Quartet on Hadoukly Yours in a piece called Ayur. Now, for me, this ensemble was even more innovative when it was a trio, the Hadouk Trio. It was driven from the bottom by really cannoning kind of drums and vigorous kind of shakers and cymbals and other percussive instruments. And the melodic colours came from North African flutes and the kora, and the great singer Maluma is here as well. So see what you make of this, the Hadouk Trio.

The Hadouk Trio working closely with Maluma on the album Baltimore in the new introduction, the Hijaz Baltimore and the introduction to Baltimore. We're almost out of time here on The Blue of the Night. We'll end with Katia and Marielle Labeck in Stravinsky. Pure rhythm here, Lean Textures.

0: The Napolitana from Stravinsky's Five Easy Pieces for Piano Four Hands, and that's the Lebec sisters playing it. That ends the Blues of the Night for this evening. Back with you again tomorrow night at 9. Good night for now.
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